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6: Mr. and Little Miss are back in Happy Meal and they're off on a road trip. Your little one can go somewhere exciting with Little Miss Brave. Laugh all the way there with Mr. Tickle or make up an adventure all of their own. On this road trip, anything's possible. Some fun, some food, it's all inside this Happy Meal. Until the 8th of June from 11 a.m. Includes one pre-selected book or toy while stocks last, subject to availability.

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3: From the Sky News Centre at 2, Donald Trump says he's pausing an initiative where America's Navy is escorting ships out of the Strait of Hormuz. Posting on Truth Social, the US president says he's waiting to see if a peace deal with Iran can be finalized. Oil prices have shot up since Tehran started to blockade the key trading route. Speaking before the announcement, Mr. Trump restated that Iran shouldn't be allowed nuclear weapons too.
4: They should wave. They're very proud. Maybe you won't see a white flag, but essentially that's already what they are. They should wave the white flag of surrender.
3: Anti-Semitic hate crimes will be fast-tracked through the courts. The Crown Prosecution Service in England and Wales says it's in response to what's being described as a deeply troubling rise in incidents targeting Jews. Sir Keir Starmer held an emergency meeting yesterday to address the issue. Three people infected with hantavirus on board a cruise ship are to be evacuated to the Netherlands. One of them is believed to be a British citizen. Three passengers have already died. Cape Verde's National Director of Health, Angela Gomez, says they're prepared to help others.
5: The hospital has already prepared an area with isolation capacity, should it be necessary, demonstrating our mobilisation and response capabilities. A dedicated team has been formed with doctors, infectious disease specialists, nurses and laboratory technicians.
3: Arsenal are through to their first Champions League final in 20 years. They beat Atletico Madrid 2-1 on aggregate after a 1-0 victory last night in North London. Holders Paris Saint-Germain or Bayern Munich await in this month's final. Carmaker Nissan has announced plans to cut roughly 10% of its European workforce. One of two production lines in Sunderland is also being shut. And the Rolling Stones have announced a new album. Sir Paul McCartney and The Cure's Robert Smith will feature on Foreign Tongues. It's out in July. That's the latest. I'm Cam Hall.

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1: From the Sky News Centre at 3, there's been a pause in the US initiative to escort ships through the Strait of Hormuz. Donald Trump has posted online that he's waiting to see if a peace deal with Iran can be finalised. Up to 100 extra police officers are being trained to protect London's Jewish community. It follows recent anti-Semitic incidents, including the stabbing of two men in Golders Green last week. Founder of the Jewish Community Council, Levi Shapiro, says the fear's affecting everyone.
2: There's been a level of anxiety amongst members of the Jewish community, where you had parents questioning how safe it is for their children to go out. Now it's the children themselves asking how safe is it for them to actually go out. They read the news, they hear the news.
1: Yesterday, the Prime Minister said the whole of society must tackle anti-Semitism. Hate crimes against Jews will also be fast-tracked through the courts. A virus hit cruise ships at least 3 days away from the Canary Islands, where it will likely remain in quarantine. It's currently off the coast of Cape Verde. 3 people have died on board with hantavirus. Arsenal are into the Champions League final for the first time in 20 years after a 2-1 aggregate win over Atletico Madrid. Bukayo Saka's goal sealed a 1-0 second leg victory in North London. Boss Mikel Arteta says it was a special night.
3: We made history again together, and I cannot be happier, prouder for everybody that is involved in this football club. The boys did an incredible job, and after 20 years and for the second time in our history, we are back in the Champions League final.
1: They'll face either holders PSG or Bayern Munich in Budapest later this month. Carmaker Nissan has announced plans to cut roughly 10% of its European workforce. One of 2 production lines in Sunderland are also being shut. And the Princess of Wales will conduct her first overseas royal visit since having cancer next week. Kate says she's looking forward to going to Italy. That's the latest. I'm Cam Hall.

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0: says stranded sailors are feeling anxious.
1: These are seafarers that have been under attack for the last 10 weeks. These are civilians, they're not members of any military, and that is a situation they should never have been put in, and we need to see that resolved as soon as possible.
0: A team of 100 extra police officers are being trained up to protect Jews in London. It follows a string of anti-Semitic hate crimes in the capital, including a double stabbing last week. They'll focus on neighbourhood policing, specialist protection and counter-terrorism capabilities. The Met regularly has to police pro-Palestine marches. Leader of the Lib Dems, Sir Ed Davey, thinks they're part of the problem.
2: We need to make sure we protect freedom of speech and the right to protest. But what has been happening is some of these marches have been hijacked by people preaching hate, and we've got to stamp down on that. We need to support the police, give them anti-Semitism training so that they know what is wrong and where they should intervene.
0: A virus hit cruise ships at least 3 days away from the Canary Islands, where it will likely remain in quarantine. Three people have died with the rat-borne disease hantavirus, with a British passenger and UK national crew member taken ill. Arsenal are into the Champions League final for the first time in 20 years after a 2-1 aggregate win over Atletico Madrid. Bukayo Saka's goal sealed a 1-0 second leg victory in North London. A production line shutting at Nissan's Sunderland plant. Two will merge, though we're told no manufacturing jobs are among 900 to be cut across Europe. And the Rolling Stones have announced a new album, Foreign Tongues, is out in July. That's the latest. I'm Cam Hall.

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13: From the Sky News Centre at 5, Donald Trump says he's pausing an initiative where America's Navy is escorting ships out of the Strait of Hormuz. Posting on Truth Social, the US president says he's waiting to see if a peace deal with Iran can be finalised. Speaking before the announcement, Mr. Trump restated that Iran shouldn't be allowed nuclear weapons too.
14: They should wave. They're very proud. Maybe you won't see.

0: gas, nurses and laboratory technicians.
1: 100 extra police officers are being brought in to protect the Jewish community in London. It follows a string of recent anti-Semitic attacks, including the stabbing of two men in Golders Green last week. Barclays is investing nearly £4 million into a debt help charity. The bank was a founding partner of Step Change when it launched to help people with financial issues. Research suggests just over half of UK adults have experienced debt problems. Arsenal are into the Champions League final for the first time in 20 years after a 2-1 aggregate win over Atletico Madrid. Bukayo Saka's goal sealed a 1-0 second leg victory in North London. PSG or Bayern Munich await in this month's final in Budapest. And the Princess of Wales is returning to international travel for her first overseas royal visit since having cancer. Kate says she's looking forward to going to Italy next week. That's the latest. I'm Cam Hall.

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4: 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Here to update you on the week ahead. Today, there'll be unexpected adventures moving in from the east, with high chances of bumping into friends and conversations that go on longer than planned. Later this week, expect a refreshing iced coffee, made for picnics with picky bits and nowhere to be until six. Because whatever the weather, with a Costa iced coffee made with heart in hand, the summer moments we love last. Costa iced coffee, made for summer.
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15: From the Sky News Centre at 6, Donald Trump's put his plans to reopen the Strait of Hormuz on hold after just 2 days. He says America's Navy will no longer help escort stranded ships out of the key trading route because he sees great progress in peace talks with Iran. The president had urged Tehran to surrender only hours before and has restarted a blockade of its ports. Our correspondent David Blevins is in Washington.
16: This really is an extraordinary decision by President Trump. He's pressing pause on his flagship project to reopen the Strait of Hormuz on the very day when he urged Iran to throw in the towel.
15: Sir Keir Starmer says plans are being made for the safe onward travel of Brits on a virus-hit cruise ship. But while 3 sick passengers are due to be evacuated, others will have to remain on board for days as it heads to the Canary Islands. Scotland Yard's announced a team of 100 extra officers to help safeguard London's Jewish community. It follows a string of anti-Semitic incidents in recent weeks.

0: Every opponent is at this level, and Atletico, they're an incredible team. The way they compete, the solution they have, the answer they have to everything that you try to do to them immediately. It's incredible. That's the reason that they've been there. The margins are so small.
1: And the Princess of Wales will make her first overseas royal visit since having cancer treatment. Kate will head to Italy on a solo trip next week. That's the latest. I'm Faye De Silva.
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1: It's 9 minutes after six. Happy hump day, happy Wednesday. How you doing today? Full shower with you through until 9 o'clock. We are doing your all requests through till seven though. So let me know what song you want to hear. 020-8813-8040. Or you can WhatsApp 07925-700-272. What song's going to make your Wednesday hit? Get off to the right way. Yes, it's Wednesday, not Tuesday. Because of that pesky bank holiday, right? That no one was complaining about. It kind of throws the whole week out of whack. But let's do this. Give me a call, drop me a WhatsApp to get your favourite song on the radio just after the break. Tera Mera Pyar, Kumar Sanu, playing for you next.
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0: 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Kebabs done right.
1: Okay, we got the M1 at junction 13 of the A421, accident involving an overturned vehicle. The first lane there is closed, and the A421 and the M1 road management there, first lane's closed as well. More for you in the next hour.
0: 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Kebabs done right.

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1: 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Two Walford residents face a race against time, and Nigel receives some visitors. Over on ITV, A Taste for Murder at 9 p.m. After the sudden death of his wife, a much-needed holiday for DCI Joe Mottram with his daughter is interrupted when he's called upon by his in-laws to clear the name of a relative. And from our sponsor, Sony TV, Tum Ho Na at 9 p.m. This is a game show with women. 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
1: 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Good morning. Weather's cooling down now, sorry to say. Put that barbecue away for the time being.

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1: 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And guess who's going to be lighting up that stage one more time? Our super judge, Karisma Kapoor. Joining her on the Power Pack judges panel are Geeta Kapoor, Javed Jaffrey and Terence Lewis. 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This season promises edge of the seat entertainment. So get ready for this spectacular launch. India's Best Dancer starts this Saturday, 9th of May, 9:30 p.m. only on Sony TV. You might be busting a move to this one. It's Soldier on the UK's biggest Asian mix, Sunrise Radio. It's Breakfast with Paul Sharp. Good morning.
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Are you looking for the ideal holiday? 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The new Celebrity Excel raises the line between ship and shore, bringing the culture and flavours of Europe along for the ride. 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And while you are online, check out some of our pictures of our little visit to Madame Tussauds last Thursday. When I say our, I mean mine. No, I didn't go down with the family and just have a family day out and then post the pictures on our social media. No, it was actually for the Icons of Bollywood exhibit at Madame Tussauds.

Paul Shah. And don't forget also Listener's Choice as well. I like Listener's Choice because I always choose one song which at least is one of my favourites. I try to anyway. Sometimes that is difficult, but yeah, we try our very, very best. We're on 96.3, 96.4.

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5: From the Sky News Centre at 7. Donald Trump has paused his mission to guide ships safely through the Strait of Hormuz after just 2 days. The US president hopes shelving the so-called Project Freedom will open the door to a revived peace deal with Iran. Oil prices have shot up since Tehran blockaded the key trading route. Before his announcement, Mr. Trump reiterated that the country shouldn't be allowed nuclear weapons too.
6: They should wave. They're very proud. Maybe you won't see a white flag. But essentially, that's already what they are. They should wave the white flag of surrender.
5: A cruise ship dealing with a rare rat-borne virus will head to the Canary Islands. 3 people have died on board the vessel that's been moored off Cape Verde. 100 extra police officers will be allocated to a new dedicated community protection team in efforts to tackle anti-Semitism. The measure follows a spate of hate crime attacks in North London. 2 men accused of murdering paedophile Lost Prophets frontman Ian Watkins are due in court. The singer was serving a 29-year sentence for child sex offences at HMP Wakefield when he was attacked last October. Arsenal boss Mikel Arteta has hailed his incredible players for making history as they secured their place in the Champions League final with a 1-0 win against Atletico Madrid. Bukayo Saka delivered the decisive goal to put them through 2-1 on aggregate. Defender Ricardo Calafiori says it's a great achievement.
7: You can imagine it's something huge. I think 20 years ago was the last time.

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3: Like I said before, cooling down a bit, unfortunately now. Highs of 13 degrees across the south and the Midlands. Further up north in Scotland, you got highs of 12 degrees right now. It is 7 in London, Cardiff 8, Birmingham 6, Leicester 5, Bolton 6, Leeds 5, Manchester 6, and right now in Edinburgh, it's 4 degrees.
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1: It's 11 minutes after 7. Good morning. Which of these two do you want after the break? Vexonia from Call Me Bae. It's a thumbs up for this. Oh, would you like a bit of sweetheart in the morning? It's a heart emoji for this one. Vexonia, it's a thumbs up. Sweetheart, it's a heart emoji. 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
1: 16 after 7, we got a clear-cut winner for our listener's choice. I'll do that for you next. Before we get there, let's do your corn cheer this morning. Pooja, Tina and Raj are inseparable childhood friends. Raj loves Tina silently, but prefers to wait for the right moment to express his love. Who plays Tina in the film? What's the name of the actress who plays Tina in the film? Released in 2002, Uday Chopra's in the film, but who plays Tina? 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
2: Right, we have got some more for you then. V-Bav in Milton Keynes, well done. If you're saying Kajal, you're wrong. If you're saying Rani Mukherjee, you are wrong. Kanika in Harrow, well done. Mira in Amesh in Preston. Dave in Solihull. Himanshu in Hatfield. Yells. Zahida in Leicester. Jaswan in Belgium. Sophie in Scotland. Sarah in St Albans. Divya in Harrow. Natu in Wembley. Shalu in Solihull, also with the right answer. Pooja, Tina and Raj are inseparable childhood friends. Raj loves Tina silently but prefers to wait for the right moment to express his love. Who plays Tina in this film? And I know exactly why you guys are saying Kajal or Rani Mukherjee. Well, I'm not sure why you're saying Kajal, but Rani Mukherjee I can understand. Who plays Tina in the film? 2002, Uday Chopra, and Rani Mukherjee is in the film, but she doesn't play the role of Tina, but who does? 020-8813-8040, or you can WhatsApp through 07925-700-272.
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1: M6 southbound between 15 and 14, congestion there, 10 minutes worth of delays. M4 eastbound between 15 and 13, also congestion because of a collision, 50 minutes of delays. M25 anti-clock between 10 and 9, congestion there, vehicle fire, half hour's worth of delays this morning. More for you in the next hour.
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1: Well done, Madhulika in Peterborough, Sejal in Hounslow, Kajal in Colindale, I'll take that. Rochika in Chelmsford, Rita in Harrow, Brovin in Crawley, Sabia in Tooting, all with the right answer. Pooja, Tina and Raj are inseparable childhood friends. Raj loves Tina silently, but prefers to wait for the right moment to express his love. Who plays Tina in this film? What's the name of the actress who plays Tina in the film? It was released in 2002. Uday Chopra, Rani Mukherjee and Hrithik Roshan all in the film. But who plays Tina in the film, please and thank you? 020-8813-8040 is my telephone number. 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
3: 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Two Walford residents face a race against time and Nigel receives some visitors. Over on ITV, A Taste for Murder at 9 p.m. After the sudden death of his wife, a much-needed holiday for DCI Joe Mottram with his daughter is interrupted when he's called upon by his in-laws to clear the name of a relative. 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A one-of-a-kind celebration of women who define strength, love and resilience. 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
1: 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It's amazing. I said it's not Rani Mukherjee. Now everyone's saying Rani Mukherjee. Even though I said Rani Mukherjee is in the film, and she doesn't play the role of Tina, Rani Mukherjee is not the right answer. You lot, man. It's Kareena Kapoor Khan. Well done to everyone who got it right. Mujhse Dosti Karoge. Not Kuch Kuch Hote, because that was released in 98, I believe. This one released in 2002. Ah! Anyway, more for you after 8 o'clock on Sunrise Radio. I've still got to come your... Paul Shah's threesome and other listeners' choice. I'll tell you one film we did watch over the weekend. Well, we watched two films over the weekend. One was The Devil Wears Prada 2, which it's a chick flick. It is a chick flick. I was made to watch the first one on Saturday before we watched the second one in the cinema on Monday, because I'd never seen the first one. I thought the first one was quite good, you know. The second one was okay, not as good as the first one. But I'll tell you the highlight film of the weekend for me, Project Hail Mary. I don't know why, Ryan Gosling just doesn't really appeal to me as an actor. But we watched that and it was actually a pretty good film. He's a very versatile actor, isn't he? Pretty good film. So if you haven't seen Project Hail Mary, if you're still going to catch it in the cinema, you might be able to, like we did. Yes, by all means, go ahead and see it. It's a great film. And again, I'm loving it because it's opening up for a part two as well. Same with the Michael movie. Michael movie's waiting for a part two, I reckon. But what do I know? News at the top of the hour after 8.

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14: Fardeen Khan said, "The problem with people is that no matter how good you are at what you do, it's never enough for them. 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
15: Is Shah Rukh Khan doing another set of 3 films this year? Has Vicky Kaushal decided to ace the biopic game? Are you still sipping Karan Johar's brew of the most controversial coffee in town? Or perhaps losing sleep over when Priyanka Chopra Jonas will finally do her next Masala Bollywood film? 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
8: Donald Trump's pausing efforts to escort stranded ships through the Strait of Hormuz. The US president hopes shelving the so-called Project Freedom after just 2 days will open the door to a revived peace deal with Iran. Global oil prices dipped in response to the announcement. Working Pensions Secretary Pat McFadden's warning of the potential market implications here, admitting job losses could happen.
17: At the beginning of the year, the economy was going in the right direction. The markets were pricing in a couple of cuts during the course of the year. The truth is, with the effect of the Iran war, we can't count on any of that. There is likely to be an effect on prices, which feeds through from energy costs.
8: Holidaymakers stranded on a cruise ship because of a virus outbreak will be taken to the Canary Islands and placed in quarantine. Three passengers are being evacuated from the vessel currently anchored off Cape Verde. Three people have died. Scotland Yard's announced a team of 100 extra officers to help safeguard London's Jewish community. It follows a string of anti-Semitic incidents in recent weeks, including last week's Golders Green stabbing. A 13-year-old boy's been arrested after police were attacked with petrol bombs in London. Derry. Fireworks were also thrown and an investigation's underway. Arsenal boss Mikel Arteta says they're determined to make history after reaching the Champions League final with a 2-1 aggregate victory over Atletico Madrid. A 1-0 win in the second leg keeps the Londoners on course to be crowned the best team in Europe for the first time. Arteta feels they're close to realising a long-term ambition.
18: You have to be sometimes lucky, things have to go your way. We put obviously so much work, passion and belief into what we do. And today we got rewarded to have an incredible day in Budapest in a few weeks.
8: And the Princess of Wales will make her first overseas royal visit since having cancer treatment. Kate will head to Italy on a solo trip next week. That's the latest. I'm Faye De Silva.
19: It's the cinematic event of the year. Critics are saying a stunning, breathtaking triumph

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0: Average high of 13 degrees across the United Kingdom today. Right now it's 8 in London and in Cardiff. Birmingham 7, Leicester 6, Bolton 7, Leeds 6, Manchester 7. And right now in Glasgow, 6 degrees.
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0: 4 minutes after 8 o'clock, Wednesday morning breakfast show. Arijit Singh's Into You. I've got Jasmine Sanders for you as well. On top of that, listener's choice and a Paul Shah's threesome. Well done, you're in the right place. It is Breakfast with Paul Shah. The UK's biggest station
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2: 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Okay, so far? 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And today from 3 o'clock, Sunrisers, Hyderabad and the Punjab Kings. Punjab Kings have been doing quite well, right? From what I understand. Let me have a look. 1 second. Yes, top of the table with 2 losses at the moment. So, yeah, they're not doing too bad, actually, are they? We'll have all the updates for you right here on Sunrise.
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1: Okay, 17 after 8 o'clock on Sunrise. Man, I think the Sapphire days are finally over, eh? Dorunda is your clear-cut winner. We'll play that for you in the next few seconds. Before we do that, let's do your Paul Charles threesome this morning. Have a listen. I need all three film names. What do you reckon, eh? If you got all three film names, you're a superstar. 020-881-38040 if you want to give me a call, or you can WhatsApp 07925-700-272. If you haven't got all three, that's okay. Keep listening. You get more audio, you get clues that you can use, so it will get easier the longer you listen. Let's have another crack at it. What do you reckon? Give me a call, drop me a WhatsApp if you got all three film names in Paul Shah's threesome.
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2: Well done to Harshita in Manchester. You smashed it, girl. Yeah, you did actually. Yeah, well done. Mahesh and Isco went to see the MJ movie. Couldn't see the dark scenes. That's okay, Mahesh, because you went to the same cinema I went to go and see it. That's okay because it's more about the music. Yeah, it was good. Yeah, I'm glad you enjoyed it as well. Okay, let's have one more listen, shall we, kids? The first one was released in 2014, Hrithik Roshan in the film. The second in 2003, Shah Rukh Khan. And the third one, 2012, Anushka Sharma. Can you name all three film names in Paul Shah's threesome?

0: What do you reckon? Have you got all three film names in Paul Shah's threesome?
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1: The M18 southbound between 2 and 1 congestion there, 20 minutes worth of delays this morning. M4 eastbound between 15 and 13 congestion, road traffic collision, an hour and a half worth of delays. And on top of that as well, you have got the first two lanes closed on the M4 eastbound between 14 and 13. More for you in the next hour, Shabs.
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0: 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Title song from Bowie, number one. 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
0: What a Nisha in Milton Keynes, you got it. Prachi in Leeds, yes.

The first one was released in 2014, Hrithik Roshan and Katrina Kaif. The second in 2003, Shah Rukh Khan and Rani Mukherjee. And the third one, 2012, Anushka Sharma and Katrina Kaif. Can you name all three film names in Paul Shah's threesome?

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2: 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Two Walford residents face a race against time, and Nigel receives some visitors. Over on ITV, A Taste for Murder at 9 p.m. After the sudden death of his wife, a much-needed holiday for DCI Joe Mottram with his daughter is interrupted when he's called upon by his in-laws to clear the name of a relative. And from our sponsor Sony TV, Tum Hona at 9 p.m. This is a game show with women. 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
3: 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Are you? 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
1: 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A few more right answers and well done to Namida in Liverpool. You got it right. Sahana in Harrow's got it today. RJ, new WhatsApper. Well done. Don't know where you're from, though. Divya in Harrow's got it. Dolly's got it today as well. Well done. Let's have one more listen, shall we, kiddos? Bang, bang. Chalte. And jump duck head, John. Your three films, Bang Bang, Chalte, Jump Duck It, John, on the UK's biggest Asian mix. Paul Shah's threesome for today. That's about it from me. Shab's on the way for you next from 9 o'clock. From 12, you got Sanjay Sanj in for Kavita all this week. From 4, it's Dutta on your drive home. 7 tonight, Mr. Raj Guy. That's pretty much how your day looks. Have yourself a great day. And I'll see you tomorrow morning. From 6 a.m., we do it all over again.

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16: Fardeen Khan said, "The problem with people is that no matter how good you are at what you do, it's never enough for them. There will always be someone to point out some flaw. Someone will always find something lacking in you."
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1: From the Sky News Centre at 9, the Work and Pensions Secretary admits UK job losses could happen as a result of the ongoing conflict in Iran. Donald Trump's pausing efforts to escort stranded vessels through the Strait of Hormuz, a key shipping route. The US President says America's aiming to finalise a peace deal with Tehran. A British crew member on board a ship at the centre of a hantavirus outbreak will be medically evacuated to the Netherlands via Cape Verde. Three people have died. There are reports the leader of the Canary Islands, where the vessel was due to travel next, has banned it from docking there. Dr. Jacqueline Weyers from the Centre for Communicable Diseases in South Africa.
2: Investigations have found no rodent infestations on the ship itself. So we really do believe that we will find that the exposure event was an haphazard event during the course of touring through Argentina.
1: 100 police officers are to be allocated to a new dedicated community protection team to help tackle anti-Semitism. The measure is being announced by the Metropolitan Police. It's hoped a trial to help deaf adults hear again will see the method rolled out across the NHS. The procedure will give over 18s two cochlear implants. Arsenal are one game away from being crowned Champions League winners for the first time after their 2-1 aggregate victory over Atletico Madrid. Bukayo Saka's goal sealed a 1-0 win in the second leg and ended their 20-year wait to make the final. Captain Martin Odegaard says they're determined to create history.
3: Unbelievable. Such a special night, such an amazing moment for the team, for the club, for supporters, for everyone. It was beautiful and we've been working hard towards this type of moment.
1: And a 41-gun royal salute's being fired by the Royal Horse Artillery today. It's to mark 3 years since the King's coronation. That's the latest. I'm Faye De Silva.
0: You know what you're getting with a wedding? Wedding hats. A baby in a waistcoat crying throughout the vows. Themed tables. Awkward best man speech. The plus one?
4: Hello.
0: People dancing in a circle. Ruined rental suit. Sometimes in life you just know what you're getting. Like a luxury bed and a great night's sleep. You know what you're getting with Premier Inn. 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
2: Variable cloud, but some central and eastern parts will have long spells of sunshine today. Many areas will remain dry, although a few showers will affect the far west and the east of the country. In other words, bach ke aap jayenge kahan barish se. Koshish bhi mat kijiyega. Maximum temperatures today, 11 in Leeds, 11 in Edinburgh, 15 in Bournemouth and 14 here in London.
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2: Good morning and welcome to Wednesday on Sunrise. It is the 6th of May when actor Gaurav Gera from Dhurandhar, Alam Bhai Juicewala, chats exclusively to Sunrise. And there's everything else on the show that you may need to make the next 3 hours fly. Don't believe me? Just stay tuned. Jubin Nautiyal and Sadhana Sargam. Another SS to kick things off.
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0: Setting birthdays aside... We think of every day, every meeting here on Sunrise as a celebration because I'm surrounded by so much love, warmth, positivity, sunshine, even when there are dark clouds outside and beautiful messages on my WhatsApp 07925 700272. We've got an action-packed fun show today. I've been telling you this for the last few days. Actor Gaurav Gera, who plays Alam Bhai, Juicewala in Dhurandhar. He's a spy who is, of course... Pretending to be a juice wala, he is Ranveer Singh, as in Hamza's main ally, main friend, someone who really sticks by him through thick and thin. And you know exactly how that character steps in part two of Dhurandhar, right? We're going to be chit-chatting to Gaurav Gera today on the show. Kahin mat jaiyega. Besides that, like I said, chit-chat this, that se aap bach nahi sakte. Koshish kar lijiye bachane ki. Thank you so much to all those who brighten up my WhatsApp every single day. 07925-700-272 is the number for that. Praveen and Crowley has sent Snoopy along today. Thank you. D in London, welcome to the show. Happy Wednesday to you. Raj in Wembley, Divya in Harrow, Ansar Rahman Sahab in Peterborough, Sarah in St. Albans, Purnima in Wisbeach, Sanjay in Wellingborough is asking me, how was the stadium looking this morning on your journey in? I suspect the Emirates Stadium was grinning like a Cheshire cat. It even winked at me. I'm pretty sure it did. But of course, you're saying, what a beautiful morning. The sun is out, the sky is blue, the birds are chirping. You know why? Because Arsenal won last night and are going to the Champions League final in Budapest. Come on, Arsenal! Woo-hoo-hoo. I'm so pleased. वैसे आपको हम ये बता दें कि हम उन लोगों में से नहीं है कि जैसे ही टीम बुरा खेलना शुरू करती है आप छोड़ दें और जैसे ही the trophy is in sight you come back on. No, I'm still committed wholeheartedly to Bury FC, but I'm exceedingly pleased for my Arsenal family. I hope you get to celebrate by the end of the month, okay? Then I've got Santoshi in Harrow, Omar in Manchester. Really enjoyed those Kumar Sanu songs when we did our 90s special. Thank you for letting me know. Hansa in Leicester, Sanjay in Northolt, Neelam in Swindon, Manoj in Crowley says, Shabnam ji, it's high time I messaged to say how much we enjoy your show day after day. We are silent listeners, but we wanted to remind you we are all ears. God bless you. Thank you so much for that. Preeti in Crowley. इतने सवाल इतनी सुबह सुबह तुम मुझसे पूछोगी ना तो मतलब क्या होगा मेरा यू सेंड मी अ पिक्चर सेइंग मैश्ड लेफ्ट ओवर सब्जी फ्रॉम यस्टरडे गेस व्हाट आई एम मेकिंग आई सेड लुक इट कुड आइदर बी 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Yesterday, my daughter took me to the cinema to watch Michael. What a beautiful film. Thank you so much. Krishanji in Hayes, thank you. Dina in Guildford, it's so good to hear from you. That's all we have time for. I think I might just have to sign out. इतना लंबा चिट चैट, but of course, आपको एक नए कहानी तो हम सुनवाके ही रहेंगे इस घंटे. You know what? They've barely put away the crockery and the cutlery and they've barely rolled up the carpet after the Met Gala concluded 2 days ago. It's almost time to roll out another prestigious red carpet, especially when it comes to not F for fashion, but F for films. Of course, I'm talking about the sunny south of France, the jewel of the French Riviera, the Cannes Film Festival. Kuch suna aapne? I mean, as always, we can expect countless flashbulbs, a sea of celebrities, and the fashion police out in full force. Indian celebrities on that red carpet. This is a permanent fixture, right? Ye toh hum jante hain. Ash has been the brand ambassador for L'Oreal for years and years now. And once again, she's hotly tipped to make an appearance. And over the years, when it comes to Ash on the red carpet at Cannes, I mean, she's done unbelievably stunning and she's done absolutely awful. Let's be honest. Some years ago, Ash came out wrapped in what looked like silver foil. Perhaps the silver foil was sourced from Anna Wintour's kitchen cabinet. I don't know. Point is, what will Ash wear to Cannes this year? That is the million-euro question. Will she make yet another fashion faux pas? Or will she prove it to the world that age is just a number? That motherhood is magical and that beauty and grace are timeless. We shall find out soon enough. The 79th Cannes Film Festival will be held from the 12th to the 23rd of this month. South Korean filmmaker Park Chan-wook will serve as the jury president in the main competition. And alongside Ash, expect to see Alia Bhatt, Karan Johar. Karan Johar ne na movies banana band kar diye. Ab wo sirf decaf coffees peete hain aur Manish Malhotra ke creations pehenkar red carpet par nazar aate hain. That's his professional job. Nonetheless, Alia Bhatt, Karan Johar, Madhur Bhandarkar, Ashutosh Gowarikar and Tara Sudhariya making her Cannes debut. On the other side, option A sounds like this.
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0: Shabnam Sahi on Sunrise with India's Best Dancer on Sony TV. 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
1: 9:23 on a glorious Wednesday. Aap sun rahe Sunrise Radio, Shabnam Sahi ke saath. Kumar Sanu or Kishore Kumar, who do you think a majority of our listeners picked this hour? I'll let you know in just a bit. Saj in Gravesend, Shri in Slough, Meghna in Wokingham, back after your fantastic time glamping in Devon. And Meghna says, Shabnam, we were enjoying your chit-chat there for the whole week. It was so nice and the beauty of Devon is breathtaking. Pandit Kaushik Joshi in Peterborough, thank you. Darlings in Birmingham, Devendra Parikh, and who is this? It is an unsaved number. Kiran Sharma, thank you so much.
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1: 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We're getting into a Dhurandhar frame of mind ahead of my chit-chat with Gaurav Gera. Afsana Khan, rebel on the dance floor and on the vocals too. 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

0: 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I've just taken a quick look at the share that Mr. Khan has sent me today. Iske liye to mujhe na Urdu mein PhD ki zarurat hai, double PhD ki mujhe lagta hai. But I'll come back to this in just a bit. Karishma Kapoor, the artist of the week. On the other side, we've got this. ...1992 ki film Sapne Sajan ke.
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0: The M4 westbound between junctions 14 and 15. Current delays of up to an hour against expected traffic because of a broken down vehicle. That's the M4 westbound between junctions 14 and 15.
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0: This one taken from the film Sapne Sajan Ke. Arz karte hain, ye dua hai meri rab se, tujhe aashiki mein sabse meri aashiki pasand hai. Dekhiye, ye aashiki jo hai na, competition nahi hai. As someone said on Instagram this morning, no two people in love will love each other equally. 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Isi gaane ke liye likha tha, mujhe lagta hai.

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2: 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Two Walford residents face a race against time, and Nigel receives some visitors. Over on ITV, A Taste for Murder at 9 p.m. After the sudden death of his wife, a much-needed holiday for DCI Joe Mottram with his daughter is interrupted when he's called upon by his in-laws to clear the name of a relative. And from our sponsor Sony TV, Tum Hona at 9 p.m. This is a game show with women. A one-of-a-kind celebration of women who define strength, love and resilience. 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This show is more than entertainment, it's recognition. From kitchen champs to game show queens, this is their time to shine. 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
3: 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So, when you feel like dancing, dance. The stage is set. The dancers are ready. Are you? India's Best Dancer Season 5. Coming soon on Sony TV.

0: Shabnam Sahi on Sunrise with India's Best Dancer on Sony TV. 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The dancers are ready. 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
5: You. Yeah, you.
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1: 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Joining me on the show today, a little bit later, will be actor Gaurav Gera, who plays Alam Bhai. Each time I say this, मुझे ये नहीं समझ में आता मैं पहले आलम भाई कहूँ या पहले गौरव गेरा कहूँ. From Dhurandhar, of course. Tuhin in East London, Shubho Shokal to you. Thank you so much for that message. Ashok Parmar in Watford, I'm so pleased to know that you had an amazing birthday yesterday. 07925-700-272, the number to WhatsApp me on. This one taken from Bajirao Mastani. Shreya Ghoshal, Pandit Birju Maharaj, Mohe Rang Dolal on the UK's biggest Asian mix. Good morning.

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18: Fardeen Khan said, "The problem with people is that no matter how good you are at what you do, it's never enough for them. There will always be someone to point out some flaw. Someone will always find something lacking in you."
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10: From the Sky News Centre at 10, the president of the Canary Islands says he'll refuse to allow a virus-hit cruise ship to dock there and has asked for an urgent meeting with Spain's prime minister. Yesterday it was announced the vessel, currently off Cape Verde, would head there after three sick passengers have been evacuated. Donald Trump's put his plans to reopen the Strait of Hormuz on hold after just 2 days. He says America's Navy will no longer help escort stranded ships out of the key trading route because he sees great progress in peace talks with Iran. The president had urged Tehran to surrender only hours before. Our correspondent David Blevins is in Washington.
15: This really is an extraordinary decision by President Trump. He's pressing pause on his flagship project to reopen the Strait of Hormuz on the very day when he urged Iran to throw in the towel.
10: Party leaders are planning a busy final day of campaigning before elections across most of Britain tomorrow. Scottish and Welsh Parliament seats will be decided, along with thousands of positions for councillors in England. The Princess of Wales is returning to overseas visits. Kate will travel to Italy next week, her first trip abroad since beginning cancer treatment. Arsenal boss Mikel Arteta says they're determined to make history after reaching the Champions League final with a 2-1 aggregate victory over Atletico Madrid. A 1-0 win in the second leg keeps the Londoners on course to be crowned the best team in Europe for the first time. Arteta feels they're close to realising a long-term ambition.
19: You have to be some days lucky, things have to go your way. We put obviously so much work, passion and belief into what we do, and today we got rewarded to have an incredible day in Budapest in a few weeks.
10: And Kylie Minogue, seen on the verge of tears as she discusses her breast cancer battle in a new Netflix docuseries. The singer was diagnosed in 2005. That's the latest. I'm Faye De Silva.
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20: And a quick look at some of our long-haul arrivals this morning. Flight ME201 due in from Beirut to Heathrow Terminal 2 at 11:15, scheduled to land this hour at 10:50. British Airways Flight BA226 due in from Atlanta to Heathrow Terminal 3 at 11:45 a.m., expected to land at 11:15. For further details, please contact your airlines directly before you head out.
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1: Good morning, it's a Wednesday. It's the 6th of May. Aap sun rahe duniya ka mashhoor Asian radio station, the UK's biggest Asian mix, Sunrise Radio. If you're joining me now, you're still in time for my chit-chat with actor Gaurav Gera from Dhurandhar. 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

0: Ari, Jazz and Headingley, welcome to the show. Amreen in Karachi, Amreen and I have been chit-chatting about Arsenal. Amreen, your youngest Zain goes to university here. He'll be graduating this summer. And was it a few years ago that you sent me a picture of Zain modelling for Arsenal? My God, he's a handsome kid. Modelling for Arsenal. Turns out he's a massive Arsenal fan as well. And you say to me that, you know what, he got paid virtually nothing, but they gave him a stadium tour, which he was absolutely thrilled with. I believe this was the year he arrived in London as a student. We are chit-chatting about Arsenal. Amreen says, guess what? Anne Hathaway is a big fan. Yeah, we saw her with that jersey on the red carpet. This morning, my husband sent me a message saying, so is Benedict Cumberbatch, my favourite Sherlock. Welcome to the show.
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0: Wednesday the 6th of May, 07925 700272, the number to WhatsApp me on the other side of the break, I will be in conversation with actor Gaurav Gera. Gaurav Gera came to Mumbai from Delhi as a dancer, then he became a TV actor. You possibly know him from shows like Jassi Jassi Koi Nahi. He was Mona Singh's friend in that. Then he became a content creator way back in 2010, a content creator on YouTube, giving us these comedy sketches and characters like Chutki and Shopkeeper, etc., etc. He's done a few films as well, but I suppose it is his character as Alam Bhai in Dhurandhar. This really put him on the Bollywood map. This took Gaurav Gera's street cred as an actor up many, many notches. We're going to be chit-chatting with him. It's a Sunrise Radio exclusive. Should I say a UK exclusive you do not wish to miss. On the other side, option A sounds like this. This is so magical. You better know what you want, what you ask for. Didi, the Shere Baloch version from Dhurandhar, that's your option A. And Jasmine Sandler, Satinder Sartaaj, Jaiye Sajna from Dhurandhar, The Revenge, that's your option B. Didi or Jaiye Sajna, what is it going to be? WhatsApp me.
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1: 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You're with me, Shabnam Sahi on Sunrise. 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
1: Here on Sunrise Radio with me, Shabnam Sahi, it gives me great pleasure to say a warm welcome to actor Gaurav Gera, who we all know now as Alam Bhai from Dhurandhar. Gaurav, the success of Dhurandhar, so well deserved, not just as a story that hooks us. Each and every character in the film has made a place in the hearts of the audience. सबसे पहले आपको वेलकम टू सनराइज कहने के बाद मेरा सबसे पहला सवाल आपसे ये है कि आपने कई इंटरव्यूज में ये कहा है, इवन 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
3: 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Aisa feeling, I got this feeling in Jassi Jassi Koi Nahi, like in the year 2003 when I was shooting for that TV show, something felt right. I couldn't point what it was.
1: Now Gaurav, you've said in many interviews that you already had the popularity, you had the love of the people. What Alam Bhai's character gave you was respect, newfound respect as an actor. And each time I've spoken about Dhurandhar, I've spoken about how you and Rakesh Bedi were the two actors who completely blew us away because it was so unexpected. Jab aap Alam Bhai jaisa character play karte hain, do you have a performance or an actor that you're referencing at the back of your mind? Is there some person that you base your nuances on or someone who you are very inspired by?
3: Not for me. I see, actors are also people and the process is different from each process. A person's process is different from the others. I had to just stay in character. This was my age. This is the area I belong to. This is my purpose. All these things, when they are given to me, I just perform based on that. Or dusra, about respect as an actor, like I'm saying, you know, I have been doing work for past 25 years on various platforms and also making videos, which I am very proud of. You know, some of the videos that I made, I'm really proud of them. Not the Chutki Shopkeeper, the other one, the stories that I told. But I think somehow for people, they feel creating ghar pe to video bana raha hai is not respect worthy enough. I respected what I did, but I think films changes it completely for you, how you looked at.
1: You know, Dhurandhar for us. बिल्कुल, और स्क्रीन पर नजर आता है बिकॉज मुझे लगता है कि धुरंधर को वी आर सेलिब्रेटिंग इट फॉर सो मेनी रीजंस, नॉट जस्ट द वे द स्टोरी हैज बीन टोल्ड, बट आई थिंक फॉर द फर्स्ट 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as an audience, what really moved you in Dhurandhar 1 and 2?
3: Oh, a lot of things. You know, first of all, I loved the film completely. Even if I was not a part of it, I think it's a brilliant film. The way the story is told, the editing, the choice of music, placement of scenes, everything. I think they've done it so well. And then I just shot my scenes and I went back home. The guys behind the scenes actually did all the work. Mr. Dhar sat on it for the edits, and the team, editing team, the music team, they worked so hard on it. Kamal lagta hai ki, this genuinely I feel happy that this film has come out of India and it feels like pride of India, you know. And I hope it brings in a change for other storytellers also. Audience ko alag cheeze pasand aati hai. Sorry, I missed the question.
1: What were your favorite scenes to do as an actor, if you can pick any, and as an audience? Aapko kis scene ko dekh ke maza aa gaya?
3: Achha. Mujhe I like that bridge scene with Ranveer I had. It was very intense it was wonderful. It was a small team. Or about aram se, quietly, in open space, and it was winters. Bahut zor ka sardi tha udhar. We shot it. That is my favorite scene.
1: Ab let's come to your specific character, Alam Bhai. You know what I think everyone warmed to was the fact that अगर आपकी दो चार लाइनें हैं ना, इट रियली ग्राउंड्स यू एंड गिव्स अस द ऑडियंस अ ग्लिम्स ऑफ द ह्यूमन बीइंग बिहाइंड दिस स्पाई. वेदर इट इज दैट मेरे 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You began as a dancer, you've been an actor, you've been a content creator way before content creation was even a thing. Now you're a movie star. Do you feel that you might get typecast somewhere along the way? Everyone might expect an Alam Bhai from all the other roles that might follow.
3: See, I still feel ki mujhe, I still have to prove myself. I feel it is one film I've done and which has done well. I need to explore more of even Alam Bhai. Even if it's Alam Bhai, I could explore more of it. और बाकी टाइपकास्टिंग टेंडेंसी होती है फिल्म मेकर्स की फॉर क्रिएटर्स टू कीप रिपीटिंग व्हाट हैज डन वेल. वो भी होगा बट आई विल सी टू इट दैट जैसे पहले बदलता आया हूँ मे बी आई एम एबल टू डू इट अगेन.
1: 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How would you inspire an actor who wishes to make a place for themselves with honesty and sincerity in a place like Bollywood?
3: Shabnam, I've always felt I'm not very inspiring.
1: Don't say that.
3: You can edit this,
1: don't
3: right?
1: Don't say that. Your work speaks for itself, Gaurav.
3: No, I feel everybody's story is so different. I cannot inspire anybody. Kisi ki life mein kuch situations hongi, they will work accordingly.
1: People who are in the line for the right reasons. You know, name, fame, riches, wo sab kuch is a byproduct or वो आएगा, लेकिन अपना काम तो पहले आप सिंसियरली कीजिए और आप करते हैं. सो इट्स अमेजिंग
3: 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Your every action leads to where you will be. Is what I mean. To khud pe hi hai, koi inspire nahi kar sakta. It is you yourself. Sunrise
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1: 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My conversation with Gaurav Gera continues later on the show. 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
1: 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And we are staying with Dhurandhar for the hit of the hour. Of course we are.

0: Jasmine Sandler's Madhuban Tibakchi Shashwat Sachdev from the soundtrack of Durandar Shararat. 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Wednesday the 6th of May, aap sun rahe Sunrise Radio, Shabnam Sahi ke saath. My chit-chat with Gaurav Gira continues on the other side of the break. And I shall also play you his favorite song from Durandar. One of his two favorites. I mean, I had to ask him that question, right? Which song do you think it might be? WhatsApp me.
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0: Wednesday, the 6th of May, aap sun rahe Sunrise Radio, Shabnam Sahi ke saath. Many of you have sent me a flurry of WhatsApp messages trying to guess what Gaurav Gera's favorite Dhurandhar song might be. There is an obvious one there because he features in that song. I mean, he's an active participant in that song, but he features in Shararat as well, if you remember, right? So earlier on when we were chit-chatting, I had to ask him what was his favorite song. I mean, I had to ask him that. We are a music station. We play all these bangers from Dhurandhar day in, day out, right? This is what he said. Okay, now the Dhurandhar soundtrack. Can you pick one favorite song? I can understand if you say it's Ramba Ho because you're in it. But other than that, from the entire album, can you pick one favorite?
6: I like Gehra Hua Ho and Flip Raji.
0: Which was the first scene you shot for Dhurandhar and which was the last scene you shot? Do you remember?
6: You see, the very first scene was where Babu Dagat comes into the shop. You remember?
0: I remember, yes. And when Ranveer is on the side washing.
6: That was the very first one, and the last one was Aaj Teri Bari Thi Meri Bari Kisi Aur Din Aayi, where he's saying, I'll tell my story later. That was the last scene.
0: Which brings me to my next question.
6: And we shot that in Ladakh.
0: In Ladakh.
6: We were stuck for next five days. There were no flights taking off. To shoot ke baad tum atke this off.
0: Is there anything about Alam Bhai's character that you would have done differently? For instance, jahan pe aapne kaha ki aaj teri bari thi, I'll tell my story another day. Would you have liked it if his story had fitted into the screenplay somewhere and you had perhaps a little more scope to?
6: Yeah, while shooting it, I didn't think. But abhi dekhne ke baad, I thought ki as an actor, I could be greedy to say ki tell my story. But I think jo ho chuka hai na, even how the film is, that has received great reviews from people saying that, you know, at times it's not important to jump in and tell your own story. At times it is just good to hear the person out.
0: Absolutely right. That, you know, holding something back has only added to the enigma, and it makes you want to know Alam Bhai's character even more because you held so much back. There was so much simmering underneath which we did not get to see. Gaurav, at what point after Dhurandhar 1 released December mein, at what point did you realize ki yaar mera character logon ko pasand aaya hai? Ab to itne memes ban chuke hain, log aapko itna sara pyar de chuke hain, lekin wo pehla lamha kaun sa tha jab aapko laga ki, you know what, I think I've done a good job.
6: See, one aa gaya tha, to I was relieved that I have been received well, but I was pretty tense about two. I was not 100% sure about my finale scene. You know, I thought I could have done better. Mere dimag mein ye sab chal raha tha. Edit mein kaisa aaya hoga. So, ye tha ki first, to I did celebrate. I was very happy to see it. It has been received so well. It was a bigger character.
0: Kisi ne aapko kuch kaha, kisi ne aapke saath selfie li, wo lamha where you got validation from the audience saying we loved it. What was the first moment? Do you remember?
6: My friend called and she said, why are you not stepping out? I don't step out a lot. I travel between Delhi and Bombay. She was like, step out. You will know how big a star you are. I was like, achha. I took it very normally and sab internet pe hi dikhta hai, you know. Baad mein dheere dheere samajh aaya ki, oh, it is really loved. And plus online, though, I could see results and reviews and memes and all that.
0: You know, we have spoken
6: but
0: about...
6: Also, Shabnam, what happens with me? Mujhe bahut log nahi pehchante abhi bhi. Like, if I'm clean shaven, I can, people will be like, Alam to naam hi nahi lete. Because also when I move around, I wear a cap and everything. People don't, by the time, think, I'm gone. By lum, I'm gone.
0: And you like it that way. I get the feeling you like it that way. Hana?
6: I like it.
0: We've spoken about the cast. We've spoken about the ensemble. We've spoken about how every department really did a stellar job. But the fact is that, Gaurav, it is you, your talent, your honesty that made Alam Bhai not just a memorable character, but an emotional moment for everyone who loved Dhurandhar. What excites you about the kind of content that's coming out of India right now?
6: See, Indian films are getting bigger and better. They already were. Bollywood was already pretty big. Now, I think because we are so exposed to the international content also, things are kind of merging. The styles are merging. I feel even Hollywood is much more emotional than before. Shedding a tear by a hero is normal in Hollywood now, which wasn't. And I feel technically also, Bollywood is getting stronger. Indian films are becoming bigger, stronger, editing-wise, AI-wise. I'm excited about what's going to come out of India, bigger and better.
0: Is there anything you can tell us about what your future projects might be? Any dream team that you wish to work for?
6: Not really. I have not thought all that. But I want to work with all the good makers. And there is a script which came to me, and maybe by the end of the year, we will start working on it.
0: I was in conversation with a wonderful Gaurav Gera, who plays Alam Bhai in Dhurandhar. Gaurav, thank you so much for your time. I really appreciate it. As we all know, 50 years after Sholay, we've got a film which feels as groundbreaking as Sholay. It could be a once-a-generation thing. Not every action thriller is going to be a Dhurandhar. And those of you who've made these characters memorable for us movie fans, you should be given the credit that you deserve. And I hope that you know just how loved you are for the performances you've given. Thank you so much.
6: Thank you, Shabnam. Thank you so much. I feel so blessed that I'm, you know, I was part of it. Because there are a lot of good actors, phenomenal talents, and not everybody is a part of it, you know. Or I was lucky enough to be a part of it. I was there at the right time, and I feel blessed. And thank you so much for all the love. Thank you. Thank you again. Sunrise Radio.
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0: Looking at the M4 westbound between junctions 14 and 15, road traffic collision, current delays of 50 minutes against expected traffic. That's the M4 westbound between junctions 14 and 15.
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0: I would take any and every opportunity to play this song. But this time round, we have a valid reason. This is one of Gaurav Gera's two favourites from the Dhurandhar soundtrack. Arijit Singh, Arman Khan, Gehra Hua.

0: Shabnam Sahi on Sunrise with India's Best Dancer on Sony TV. 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The dancers are ready. 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
0: Shabnam Sahi on Sunrise with India's Best Dancer on Sony TV. 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
1: 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Lut le gaya. Good morning.

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3: Fardeen Khan said, "The problem with people is that no matter how good you are at what you do, it's never enough for them. 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
1: From Sky News Centre at 11. Three ill passengers on board a cruise ship at the centre of a hantavirus outbreak are due to be evacuated this morning. It's currently anchored off the coast of Cape Verde and had been planning to travel onto the Canary Islands, but its leaders opposed to that. Three people have already died. Dr. Jacqueline Weyer is from the Centre of Communicable Diseases in South Africa.
2: Investigations have found no rodent infestations on the ship itself. So we really do believe that we will find that the exposure event was a haphazard event during the course of touring through Argentina.
1: A former SNP council leader's been jailed for 18 months for a string of sex offences. Jordan Linden, who resigned as the leader of North Lanarkshire Council in 2022, was convicted of five sexual assaults against young men. One victim was just 14. He ignored questions as he arrived at Falkirk Sheriff Court.
3: Why did you think you could get away with it? Did you think you were above the law?
4: This today is your last chance to say sorry to your victims. Are you going to do that?
3: Why do you continue to refuse to take accountability?
1: Donald Trump is pausing his plans to get the US military to shepherd ships through the Strait of Hormuz so America can engage in peace talks again. Global oil prices have dropped after the announcement. A 13-year-old boy's been arrested after police were attacked with petrol bombs in Londonderry. Fireworks were also thrown and an investigation's underway to identify those involved. Scientists have developed an at-home test that could predict the risk of Alzheimer's. A study suggests a finger prick blood test and an online assessment could help spot those at risk. And Ryanair boss Michael O'Leary's calling for an end to early morning holiday pints in airports. It's to cut down on drunken passengers disrupting flights. That's the latest. I'm Fada Silver. Sunrise Radio.
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5: And a quick look at some of our long-haul arrivals this morning. Flight ME201, due in from Beirut to Heathrow Terminal 2 at 11.15, landed earlier at 10.50. British Airways Flight BA226, due in from Atlanta to Heathrow Terminal 3 at 11.45, expected to land at 11.15. For further details, please contact your airlines directly before you head out.
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6: The weather update with Dairy Valley Indian Yogurt. 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
5: The afternoon will see variable cloud with some sunny spells, especially in central areas later in the day. Many areas will remain dry, but a few showers will affect the far west, the north and the east of the country. Maximum temperatures today, 13 in Birmingham, 14 in London, 15 in Southampton and 13 in Cambridge.
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0: 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You know what, we'll be posting the interview on our socials. 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Good morning.
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0: 07925 700272, the number to WhatsApp me on. Jay in Pina has just returned from paradise, also known as Costa Rica. And you say that it's a beautiful country with, you know, so many opportunities, endless opportunities to enjoy nature. And then you've also sent me a related message which says the possibilities of happiness are all around us if we only open our eyes and give thanks. Thank you for that. Santoshi in Harrow, Praveen in Crawley, Jasmine in Hayes, Mr. Khan, Ulash in Toronto, Momna, Aslam and Seher, Neelam and Meena and Davlings. Thank you so, so much for your beautiful messages. Now, the reason I played that song from Lal Singh Chadha is because I wanted to talk about an Aamir Khan film. Kuch suna aapne? Reports from multiple outlets in India suggest that Vicky Kaushal is in advanced talks to play the pivotal fourth idiot in the upcoming sequel to Three Idiots. So they're saying that apparently several meetings have taken place behind closed doors between Vicky Kaushal, Aamir Khan and director Rajkumar Hirani. And Vicky Kaushal has shown a keen interest in the role. His character is anticipated to bring an emotional and fresh, well, emotional depth, I suppose, and fresh narrative thread to the dynamic of the original trio. Aamir Khan, agar aapko yaad ho, kuch mahino pehle, he confirmed the sequel. He says that, look, we're going to pick up the story in the sequel exactly 10 years after where we left off in the first one. And he says that, of course, the characters will now be grappling with new conflicts. He says the story that I have seen so far, what Raju Hirani and Abhijit Joshi have written, is absolutely brilliant, very inspiring, but of course a lot of work still needs to be done. Production is planned for the second half of next year, 2027, allowing them enough time to polish the script and finalize the cast. अब लोग कह रहे हैं कि देखिए, विकी कौशल और राजकुमार हिरानी पहले भी 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इंटैक्ट। Let me just take you back to 2009 when Three Idiots came out. Do you remember this film? It became a landmark in Indian cinema because it made over 400 crores worldwide and it sparked conversations on the Indian education system. A mix of humor, emotional resonance and memorable performances gave it enduring popularity. Aaj tak log characters ke bare mein, situation ke bare mein, kahani ke bare mein baat karte hain. And the sequel, tentatively titled Four Idiots, aims to respect this legacy while introducing new elements for today's audiences. Do you think it's going to work? I think it might have a chance. If Rajkumar Hirani brainstorms with the people who really have a finger on Gen Z's pulse, those who know what makes a story riveting. Actually, you know what? A good film shoot should appeal to anyone. You don't really have to belong to Gen Z. लेकिन कुछ चीजें ऐसी हैं कि कहने का अंदाज क्या होना चाहिए, किस तरह से आप अपनी बात को सामने रखेंगे, पर्दे पर दिखाएंगे, ताकि audiences old and new resonate and they warm to the story. That is the challenge for any filmmaker. Right, on the other side, this hour, it's going to be Rafi Sahab versus Rafi Sahab. Option A is this.
2: Is tarah se meri zindagi mein shaam.
0: Taken from the film, aap to aise na the. Do is tarah se meri zindagi mein shamil hai is option A. And this one from Aradhana, of course. गुनगुना रहे हैं भंवरे, खिल रही है कली कली। आप तो ऐसे न थे इज ए, आराधना इज बी। व्हाट प्लेज नेक्स्ट, यू टेल मी।
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0: 11:21 on a Wednesday. 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
0: 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Bhavna in London, keep your eyes peeled, keep your ears sharp, and you shall have the answer to that very soon, I promise you. This was tough. I had to count the votes 3 times, but finally, this one. आप तो ऐसे ना थे. आप तो पहले मुझे clearly बताते थे कि आपको ये गाना चाहिए या वो. लगता है आपको भी winner चुनने में थोड़ी सी problem हुई है. 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
1: 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You know what, yesterday when I signed off, I said you are swapping one S for the other. Shabnam Sahi for Sanj. Sanj walked in and pointed out that he could say the same thing because Sonia followed Sanj. And then he said, hang on, you took over from Shah, Paul Shah. So it's an unbroken line of S people. Mr. Shah, Shabnam Sahi, Sanj, Sonia, and of course the Samosa King himself. Raj Guy.
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0: Kids, ready for today's Hanuman story of the day? When Hanuman's tail was set on fire, he turned it into strength and burned Lanka. Turn problems into power. 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Fahim Abdullah, it is. One more time, the title track from Chand Mera Dil. Jahan bhi aap sun rahe hain, jo bhi sak kar rahe hain, rahiyega mere saath poore 12 baje tak. Good morning.

0: Fahim Abdullah on lead vocals, Chand Mera Dil. Sophie in Scotland says, hi there, sunrises, sensational, Shabnam Sahi. My God, too many S's. And you're saying that even on Friday, Shivi is going to be in. So that's going to be another long, unbroken line of S people. On the only S that matters, Sunrise Radio. यहाँ भी आप सुन रहे हैं, जो भी सक कर रहे हैं, आपके प्यार के लिए, आपके मैसेजेस के लिए, आपकी शिकायत के लिए. शबनम जी, इस शेयर में क्या डिफिकल्ट है बताइए आप मुझे, क्या डिफिकल्ट है? घंटा है आपके पास, अगर एक दो घंटे हैं तो मैं आपको बताऊं क्या डिफिकल्ट है, राइट?
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0: If there's another S which people immediately think of when they think of the UK's number one commercial Asian station, it is songs, super hits. 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I'd like to think, we'd like to think. 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
3: Shabnam Sahi on Sunrise with India's best dancer on Sony TV. 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
0: The M4 eastbound between junctions 10 and 8. There's a vehicle fire there. All lanes are closed. Normal traffic conditions expected in about an hour's time. That's the M4 eastbound between junctions 10 and 8.
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0: Aap sun rahe Sunrise Radio, Shabnam Sahi ke saath, a sweet reminder that something rather special is happening this Saturday. The stage is set. The dancers are ready. Get ready to turn up the volume because India's Best Dancer is back on Sony TV with a brand new season. Of course, we'll have the gorgeous Karishma Kapoor lighting up the stage again, and she joins a power-packed panel of judges, including Geeta Kapoor, Javed Jaffrey, and Terrence Lewis. Expect electrifying choreography, high-voltage performances, and twists that you will not see coming. This season promises edge-of-the-seat entertainment, so get ready for the spectacular launch show. India's Best Dancer starts this Saturday, 9th May, from 9:30 p.m. only on Sony TV. Right now, I'm asking you this. Mujhko itna bataye koi, Meena Ansari ke pyare pyare WhatsApp messages se kaise dil na lagaye koi? #if you know, you know. Good morning.

0: Shabnam Sahi on Sunrise with India's best dancer on Sony TV. Nothing beats the feeling you get when dancing. So when you feel like dancing, dance. The stage is set. The dancers are ready. Are you? India's best dancer season 5. Coming soon on Sony TV.
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3: 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So when you feel like dancing, dance. The stage is set. The dancers are ready. Are you? India's best dancer season 5. 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
1: 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Enjoy the rest of your Wednesday. 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
2: Shabnam Sahi on Sunrise with India's best dancer on Sony TV. Nothing beats the feeling you get when dancing. So when you feel like dancing, dance. The stage is set. The dancers are ready. Are you? India's Best Dancer Season 5. Coming soon on Sony TV.
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9: Sonu Nigam said, "Since music is a reflection of our mindset and our culture, it is bound to change with time. 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
1: From the Sky News Centre at midday. The head of the World Health Organization says three people with suspected hantavirus have been evacuated from a cruise ship off Cape Verde. Among them is a British crew member. Meanwhile, the Canary Islands leader says he'll refuse to allow the MV Honduras to dock there. President Fernando Clavio can't understand why the ship shouldn't stay where it is.
2: I don't know, because no one has contacted me. In fact, that agreement the Spanish government supposedly has with the World Health Organization was made without consulting the Canary Islands at all.
1: A former SNP council leader found guilty of multiple sex offences has been jailed for 18 months. Jordan Linden resigned as leader of North Lanarkshire Council in 2022 following reports of sexual harassment. There are reports the US and Iran are closing in on a deal to end the war in the Middle East. It could see both sides lifting restrictions around the transit of ships in the Strait of Hormuz. Donald Trump's paused efforts to escort stranded vessels through the key waterway after just 2 days, while suggesting there's been great progress in talks. Military analyst Sean Bell is sceptical.
3: I think it's interesting when he says the great progress made in the talks. I was looking back, and I haven't managed to get a hard number yet, but it's over 40 times since the start of the war. We're on day 68 at the moment that he's actually claimed that there's been great progress made. So I'm not sure that is entirely true.
1: A teenager is among three people who've been arrested over an attempted car bomb attempt on a police station in County Armagh. Dissident Republicans were blamed for the incident in Lurgan in March. Ryanair's boss has called for a ban on pre-flight pints before early morning departures. Michael O'Leary says the airline's being forced to divert almost one plane a day due to bad behaviour from passengers. And the Princess of Wales will make a solo visit to Italy next week. It's Kate's first overseas trip since beginning cancer treatment. That's the latest. I'm Fader Silver.
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4: Right, weather-wise, today variable cloud with some sunny spells, especially in central areas. Many areas will remain dry and a few showers in the far west, north and east. London 13 degrees, Bradford 10.
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4: Hey, good afternoon, how are you doing? 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
1: 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Option A. Go.

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1: Kavita on Sunrise with India's best dancer on Sony TV. 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So, when you feel like dancing, dance. The stage is set. The dancers are ready. Are you? 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

0: 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Champion for this hour on Listener's Choice. 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Hope you're having a great happy birthday. And as you voted for this, you can have this as well, all right? 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
0: 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Coming up.
3: 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Are you? India's best dancer season 5. 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
1: 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We've got the 49th match going on in the IPL. Sunrisers Hyderabad versus the Punjab Kings. 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
1: Okay, we've got the M4 eastbound between junction 10 and 8. Vehicle fire there with lane closures and delays of at least 1 hour. So it's the M4 eastbound between junction 10 and junction 8. Right, that's all I've got for you at the moment.
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0: So apparently today's International No Diet Day. That's right. So if you're on a diet, today have a break. And it's also National Nurses Day. So a round of applause for all the nurses out there doing a grand job. So International No Diet Day and National Nurses Day.
1: The UK's biggest Asian mix continues.
0: And this is On Its Way next. A bit of a Barbad.
2: 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Are you? 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
3: 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Nothing beats the feeling you get when dancing. So when you feel like dancing, dance. 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Are you? 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
10: Sonu Nigam said, "Since music is a reflection of our mindset and our culture, it is bound to change with time. I'm glad that India is such a receiving country and is always open to all kinds of music. 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
1: From the Sky News Centre at 1. Three suspected patients of the rat-borne disease hantavirus have been evacuated from a cruise ship at the centre of an outbreak. The World Health Organization says they're now on their way to the Netherlands for treatment while the boat remains anchored off Cape Verde. We're told it had docked in the Canary Islands, but its leaders refused. Dr. Jacqueline Weyers, a diseases expert.
2: The investigations have found no rodent infestations on the ship itself. So we really do believe that we will find that the exposure event was a haphazard event during the course of touring through Argentina.
1: There are reports the US and Iran are closing in on a deal to end the war in the Middle East. It could see both sides lifting restrictions around the transit of ships in the Strait of Hormuz. A former SNP council leader found guilty of multiple sex offences has been jailed for 18 months. Jordan Linden resigned as leader of North Lanarkshire Council in 2022 following reports. Scientists have developed an at-home test that could predict the risk of Alzheimer's. A study says a finger prick blood test and online assessment could help spot those at risk. The boss of Ryanair's called for airports to be banned from serving alcohol to passengers before early morning flights. Michael O'Leary reckons they should have to follow normal rules on opening hours. He says the airline's forced to divert nearly one flight a day because of bad behaviour on board. Here's Tory Shadow Transport Secretary Richard Holden.
3: There is something, I think, peculiarly British about the tradition of having a pint at sort of 6 a.m. when you're waiting for your Ryanair flight. And I think banning that is not necessarily the right answer. Sounds slightly draconian.
1: And Sir Paul McCartney's releasing his first duet with Ringo Starr later this week. The Beatle revealed the track at a special event at London's Abbey Road Studios. That's the latest. I'm Faye De Silva.
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4: Okay, flights wise, we've got a Virgin Atlantic flight VS301 from Delhi will be arriving ahead of schedule. That will be 1603, Terminal 3, London Heathrow.
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4: Right, weather-wise, variable cloud with some sunny spells, especially in central areas. Many areas will remain dry and a few showers in the far west, north and east. London 13 degrees, Bath 14.
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0: Kids, ready for today's Hanuman story of the day? 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

0: So there you go, champion for this hour on Listener's Choice from the 80s. Do another one later on in the next hour. 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

0: sound there of Sammy Cunwell. Deep emotional tune. Right, I don't know if you heard in the news, that clown has been in the news once again, Michael O'Leary from Ryanair. So he's saying that he'd like a ban on pre-holiday drinks. The ones which happen at 5-6 o'clock in the morning. His reasoning is that at least every day they have to divert one plane because of a drunken passenger. I agree with him on that side. No one should have to do that. But banning a drink? What about the sensible people who have one drink and get on the plane and cause no havoc? So I don't know. What do you reckon? All right, let's have a little bit of a poll, right? So should those pre-holiday, like those 5-6 o'clock morning drinks in the in the airport, should they be banned? Yes or no? That's all I need, okay? If you want to add a comment, you can. Yes or no? 07925-700-272. So those pre-holiday drinks, should they be banned? Everyone's got their own tipple. Someone might just want to have a cup of coffee. That's fine. It's not going to cause any havoc. Someone might just want one glass of champagne or a pint. Nothing wrong with that, I don't think, anyway. So my answer is no, but what's yours? 07925-700-272. It's just a few people who spoil it for everyone. That's all it is.
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0: In the meantime, this is on its way. And coming up. All right, so 07925-700-272. Pre-holiday drinks. Should they be banned at the airport?
3: Kavita on Sunrise with India's best dancer on Sony TV. Nothing beats the feeling you get when dancing. So, when you feel like dancing, dance. The stage is set. The dancers are ready. Are you? India's Best Dancer Season 5. 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
1: Okay, we've got the M5 northbound between Junction 11A and Junction 11, delays of around 30 minutes. What else we've got? M62 westbound, exit slip at Junction 29 to the roundabout, broken down vehicle there with lane closures and delays of about 20 minutes.
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2: She likes to drop it low, man.

0: Ole Ole 2.0. Right, so I was asking just before the break, that's Michael O'Leary from Ryanair, wants a ban on pre-holiday drinks at the airport. He wants to regulate them, so they, you know, start about 11 o'clock, not 5 o'clock in the morning or something like that. Chelsea and Edmonton says yes, there should be a ban. These people spoil the holiday. Jane Croydon saying no ban, but how about a random breathalyzer? Yes, breathalyzer, yes. Sherine Maidenhead also saying, I enjoy a holiday drink. The holiday starts there at the airport. Exactly, that's exactly. I seldom go to the duty-free, but definitely to, yes, the restaurant or the bar to have a little bit of a fry-up or whatever. And I'm just thinking, though, so this joker of Ryanair, Michael O'Leary, right? So he wants a ban, but will he ban the drinks in the actual aeroplane? I doubt it. But judging by most of the votes coming through, most of you are saying no ban.
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1: 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Are you? 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
1: 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Kavita on Sunrise with India's best dancer on Sony TV. Nothing beats the feeling you get when dancing. So when you feel like dancing, dance. The stage is set. The dancers are ready. Are you? India's Best Dancer Season 5. Coming soon on Sony TV.
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2: From the Sky News Centre at 2, Spanish officials insist a rat-borne virus-hit cruise ship should dock in Tenerife, despite the Canary Islands president refusing.
3: Those patients, as agreed, if they are infected, should be evacuated on a medical evacuation flight from Cape Verde to the Netherlands, which is what was agreed upon. And the rest of the passengers, if they are not infected, should continue their journey to the Netherlands, which is the ship's flag state.
2: That's Fernando Clavijo. Spain claims the World Health Organization requested the islands as the best place to bring passengers off. A British crew member's among three people medically evacuated to the Netherlands. Three people have died. French media's reporting a suspected case in someone not on the ship. Airlines have cancelled 13,000 flights this month. Tankers stuck in a vital shipping channel during the Iran war are causing jet fuel costs to rise. Meanwhile, Donald Trump says the conflict could end and the Strait of Hormuz be open to all if Tehran agrees to a deal. The US president's threatened a higher level of bombing if not. A Pakistani source says Iran and America are close to an agreement. The US paused a plan to safely guide tankers through the vital trading route. Iran's responded. Here's Middle East commentator Tara Kangalu.
4: The IRGC has issued a statement saying that safe, stable passage via Hormuz will be granted if, of course, US threats are neutralized.
2: Former SNP council leader Jordan Lyndon's been jailed for 18 months for sex offences over a 10-year period. The youngest victim was 14. The internet's been cut off in Moscow. The Kremlin says it's for security reasons ahead of its annual celebration of victory over Nazi Germany. But Vladimir Putin's critics are accusing him of using it as a control tactic. And around 100 TG Jones shops will shut as part of a wider restructuring plan. Hundreds of job losses are expected to be announced by the business, which spun off from WH Smith last year. That's the latest. I'm Imani Rana.
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5: Right, weather-wise, a variable cloud with some sunny spells, especially in central areas. Many areas will remain dry and a few showers in the far west, north and east. London, 13 degrees, and we've got Bath at 14.
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0: 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That one a bit more old school on that one. Hope you enjoyed. We'll do the same again tomorrow, same place, same time, 2 o'clock, two's company. Right, just to let you know, the stage is set, the dancers are ready, get ready to turn up the volume, because India's Best Dancer is actually coming back on Sony TV. 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
0: Okay, right, so time now for listeners' choice. 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

0: Right, so Sophie from Paisley sent me a riddle through, okay? Which I answered, I think, pretty okay. So this was a riddle. Traditionally, what day of the week is fish eaten? And you go on to say, no consulting Granny Google. Who does Google anymore? It's ChatGPT. ChatGPT nowadays, not Granny Google. Anyway, so I replied back, you traditionally eat fish on a Friday. And yeah, she goes to say, good answer, very, very close. It's actually Friday with a Y. You get it? F-R-Y day. Friday fish. But then I thought, yes, that's good enough. But what if you have grilled fish? You're not having fried fish, so when can you have the grilled fish? So we've worked it out, grilled fish every day. So there's always three sides to a coin. Not two, three. Work it out. Heads, tails, and the rim. Well, there you go. Three sides to a coin. And you go on to say, what are you doing? We're cooking our fish in one of our three air fryers. Right, okay. Well, enjoy your fish. I'm presuming, yeah, you're air frying them, so should have had it on a Friday, though. Still fried then.
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4: 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Are you? 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
2: Right, we've got the M5 northbound between Junction 11A and Junction 11. Road traffic collision and delays of 20 minutes. M5 northbound, entry slip at Junction 11. Road traffic collision there as well. And you've got delays for at least over an hour there. So it's the M5 northbound, entry slip at Junction 11.
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0: Kavita on Sunrise with India's best dancer on Sony TV. Nothing beats the feeling you get when dancing. So, when you feel like dancing, dance. The stage is set. The dancers are ready. Are you? India's best dancer season 5. Coming soon on Sony TV.
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0: Kavita on Sunrise with India's best dancer on Sony TV. Nothing beats the feeling you get when dancing. So, when you feel like dancing, dance. The stage is set. The dancers are ready. Are you? India's best dancer season 5. Coming soon on Sony TV.
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1: 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How are you doing? 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
3: Kavita on Sunrise with India's best dancer on Sony TV. 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
11: Sonu Nigam said, "Since music is a reflection of our mindset and our culture, it is bound to change with time. I'm glad that India is such a receiving country and is always open to all kinds of music. 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
1: From the Sky News Centre at 3. Officials in Spain insist Tenerife is the best place for a cruise ship hit by a hantavirus outbreak to dock, even though the Canary Islands president doesn't want it. Spanish Health Minister Monica Garcia Gomez says Fernando Clavijo has been kept informed.
2: I've been talking to the president of the autonomous community of the Canary Islands today. I've been speaking to him. He will be included in all meetings that relate to the civil protection mechanism.
1: Three people have died and there are eight suspected cases, including one in France, not a boat passenger. Three patients, including a British national, have been evacuated from the ship. US President Donald Trump's warned Iran of a higher level of bombing if it fails to agree a deal to end the war. Tehran appears to be taking steps to reopen the Strait of Hormuz, with the White House reportedly believing a deal could be close. Meanwhile, airlines have cancelled just over 13,000 flights this month as jet fuel costs soar due to the Middle East conflict. The data from analytics firm Cirium suggests it equates to around 2 million seats lost. A former SNP council leader has been jailed for 18 months for a string of sex offences. Jordan Linden, who resigned as the leader of North Lanarkshire Council in 2022, was convicted of five sexual assaults against young men. One victim was just 14. He ignored questions as he arrived at Falkirk Sheriff Court.
3: Why did you think you could get away with it? Did you think you were above the law?
4: This today is your last chance to say sorry to your victims. Are you going to do that?
3: Why do you continue to refuse to take accountability?
1: The Princess of Wales is returning to overseas visits. Kate will travel to Italy next week, her first trip abroad since beginning cancer treatment. And scientists have developed an at-home kit which can apparently predict a person's risk of Alzheimer's disease. It involves a blood finger prick. That's the latest. I'm Imani Rana.
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5: Right, weather-wise, variable cloud with some sunny spells, especially in central areas. Many areas will remain dry and a few showers in the far west, north and east. London currently around 13 degrees. Overnight will be 7 degrees. Norwich currently 12. Overnight 6 degrees.
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1: 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Are you? 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
1: Kavita on Sunrise with India's best dancer on Sony TV. 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So, when you feel like dancing, dance. The stage is set. The dancers are ready. Are you? India's Best Dancer Season 5. 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
1: Okay, time is 18 minutes past three. These two songs were up for the vote. All the votes are in, so this is option A. And B. And a very, very wide margin goes to this one. This is the winner.
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0: So there you go, the champion for this hour on Listener's Choice. And well chosen there. Of course, more Listener's Choice later on with Sonia from 4 onwards. Well, actually, you know what? The other day, I was driving past the field. There's quite a few gat cows grazing away. I suppose nothing odd about that. That's what they do, don't they? But one was actually playing the guitar. Yes, a guitar. You'd find that pretty odd. But then it struck me. The cow was a musician.
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0: So there you go, a cow being a musician or musician. And it's music to Jamie's ears. Wow. There you go, one better.
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3: 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Are you? 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
3: 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So when you feel like dancing, dance. The stage is set. 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Are you? 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
1: Okay, so we've got Sunrisers, Hyderabad versus the Punjab Kings, and the Kings chose to field. So currently the Sunrisers, 7.4 overs been played, and the score is 88 for the loss of 2. All updates here.
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1: Okay, just one incident to report. We've got the M5 northbound between Junction 11A and Junction 11 road traffic collision there, and expect delays for at least an hour. So there's the M5 northbound between Junction 11A and Junction 11.
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0: sound of Rouge. Back to the early noughties. Remember that one? Taking you all the way till 4 o'clock. Then, of course, from 4 till 7, it's Drive with Sonia. And 7 till 10, we have Raj Gray. As Shobana was saying earlier on, from one S to the other. So when she signed up, I said, well, the S is all days, isn't it? Because he had Shah before, and then Shabnam, then me, and then Sonia, and then some more sucking right at the end.
1: 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Nothing beats the feeling you get when dancing. So when you feel like dancing, dance. The stage is set. The dancers are ready. Are you? India's Best Dancer Season 5, coming soon on Sony TV.
2: 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From kitchen champs to game show queens, the show gives you heartfelt stories, engaging challenges, and unforgettable moments. 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
1: 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The dancers are ready. Are you? 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

0: So apparently the creator of Peaky Blinders, Stephen Knight, has actually been selected to write the next James Bond movie. That's great. And the favourite to be James Bond, obviously, is going to be Cillian Murphy. Sounds good. Sounds promising.
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0: Okay, 3:51, time for me to say goodbye. Sonia, next between 4 and 7. Have a great evening, whatever you'll be doing. I've got a long evening ahead. New music alert, yes. Hopefully I'll be ready for this weekend, okay? So, there you go.

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2: 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So, when you feel like dancing, dance. The stage is set. The dancers are ready. Are you? 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
9: Sonu Nigam said, "Since music is a reflection of our mindset and our culture, it is bound to change with time. 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
2: From the Sky News Centre at 4, a British doctor is among three people that have been evacuated from the virus-hit cruise ship MV Hondius. There are 8 cases now, either suspected or confirmed, while 3 people have died. Officials in Spain insist Tenerife is the best place for the vessel to dock, despite the leader of the Canary Islands opposing the plan. Spanish Interior Minister Fernando Grande Marlaska Gomez explains the logic behind the decision.
3: We have a mechanism like the civil protection mechanism within the EU. This enables us to ensure repatriation of crew and passengers in the safest conditions possible.
2: There are reports the US and Iran are closing in on a deal to end the war in the Middle East. It could see both sides lifting restrictions around the transit of ships in the Strait of Hormuz. Donald Trump's paused efforts to escort stranded vessels through the key waterway after just 2 days, while suggesting there's been great progress in talks. Military analyst Sean Bell is sceptical.
4: I think it's interesting when he says that great progress made in the talks. I was looking back, and I haven't managed to get a hard number yet, but it's over 40 times since the start of the war. We're on day 68 at the moment, that he's actually claimed that there's been great progress made. So I'm not sure that is entirely true.
2: Meanwhile, concern over the conflict has led to 13,000 flights being cancelled by airlines this month. There are concerns over jet fuel shortages, which Transport Minister Heidi Alexander says won't affect summer holiday plans. A former SNP council leader has been jailed for 18 months for a string of sex crimes. Jordan Lindon was convicted of 10 offences. The internet's been cut off in Moscow. The Kremlin says it's for security reasons ahead of its annual celebration of victory over Nazi Germany. But Vladimir Putin's critics are accusing him of using it as a control tactic. And the Princess of Wales is returning to overseas visits. Kate's trip to Italy will be her first abroad since beginning cancer treatment. That's the latest. I'm Imani Rana.
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5: Taking a look at long-haul flights coming into London Heathrow this hour, then Virgin Atlantic flight VS301 coming in from Delhi into Terminal 3 was scheduled to land at 16:15. That has already landed at 15:45. And Kenya Airways KQ100 from Nairobi into Terminal 4 was scheduled to land at 16:15. That is now delayed, expected in at 16:42. As always, we do advise that you check the status of your flight with the airline before you travel.
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5: All right, weather across the UK, light cloud, light showers in places as well with a gentle breeze. A temperature in Edinburgh, 10 degrees Celsius, Manchester, 13, Northampton, 11, and it's an average 13 across London.
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5: 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Thank you for tuning in. It's Sonia here with you till 7. 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
1: 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I hope you're well. 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

0: Thanks for your lovely warm messages, as always, your warm welcomes. Your warm welcomes are always welcome. It's always nice to have a good welcome, isn't it? I welcome you as well. Oh, that's a lot of welcomes. Right, okay. Shall we do this? Shall we get stuck into your trio for today? Let's see how we get on with this one. I'm looking forward to seeing how we get on with the hidden gem after 5 o'clock as well, you know. But for now, let's concentrate on this one, shall we? Your trio is Three Peeps. It's a snippet of three voices that you'll hear from a particular movie. I'm after all three actors' names, please. If you do that, I will add you to my shout-outs list. I will add your name. If you give me all three names correctly. If. Here we go.
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2: 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Just one God. 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
1: Prasad khao. 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What a beautiful day. Aur Anjali so rahi hai. Jagao se.
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4: What's the exact time like? Is waqt kya time hai exactly? Ab exactly ka Hindi translation mujhse mat poochna.
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0: Yeah, that sounds like a bit of a shock there. What? She was half asleep, so there wasn't that much emotion. But anyway, all three actors' names, please. Shall we have another listen?
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1: 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What a beautiful day. 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Jagao se.
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4: What's the exact time like? 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
4: What?
0: And what? I only have... Who do I have? Oh, yes, I have one person with the right answer. That's it, Ajmeetin Hayes. And you know the movie name as well. That's it, yes. No other correct answers. Well, well, well. How about that then, eh? I'm going to leave it there for now. Keep your guesses coming in if you think you know. And I'm after all three actors' names, remember. All three actors. Don't need to know any other details unless you really want to show off and give me loads of trivia and the movie name and all that kind of stuff. That's up to you.
6: Next.
0: In the meantime... She sounded like she did in the... A Bibbo from Comeback to Ishq. Your listener's choice. Oh, I need to stop talking, don't I? Before I say too much. This is your option A. Would you like to listen to this song in full? Or would you like to listen to... The title song, Kaho Na Pyar Hai. So the choice is yours, Bibbo or Kaho Na Pyar Hai. You can let me know. The one with the most votes will play for you very shortly. And I also have lined up for you

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1: Well, well, well. We're not doing very well with the trio today. If you're saying Kiran Kumar, Rani Mukherjee, Sushmita Sen keeps coming up as a wrong answer. She's a wrong answer, I'm afraid. Akshay Kumar, not there. Akshay Khanna? No. Taviana in Farnborough. You heard it, did you? I was hoping nobody will, but hey, there you go. Iram, you got it right.

0: Udit Narayan, Alka Yagnik on the vocals. Gohan Apian here. It is the title song on Sunrise. Your winning song this hour by miles, I have to say.
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0: Gold is trading at £111.22 per gram. So, if you're saying Jackie Shroff, Shamita Shetty now keeps coming up as a wrong answer. Alok Nath, Amisha, not there. No, no, no. I know what you're thinking, but it's not her. Charisma is not there. And I think that's about it. I don't think I have any more right answers. No, no, I don't. Only wrong ones coming through. So, you know, also, you know, I said I've got that song lined up for you. You Are My Sonia from Gubby Cushy Gubby Gum. But then my mind does random things, you know, random things just pop up into my head. And I was thinking, if you fancy listening to this one, you can message me B. You don't have to message me anything else if you want You Are My Sonia. But this one? B for Bevafa. Imran Khan. Fancy that? Just message me B, all right? If it doesn't win, we play the other one. If it wins, then of course, you get to listen to this one. And in the meantime, I'll do this.
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0: Well, how about that? I reckon I got in there just in time. Keep your answers coming in, though, for the trio. If you have any other ideas of what it might be, the movie that today's trio is taken from released in 2005.

0: Aisha in Rochdale, you have the right answer. Nanesh in Swindon, you got it. Well done. Well done. I wish I never met you now, I think is what he's saying here. Imran Khan and Biba Far on Sunrise.
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0: Music from the film Judua on the way for you shortly. And I'm really hoping that I get some more names to shout out. Remember, 2005 is when the movie released for today's trio.
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0: On the motorways, the M5 northbound between junctions 11 and 9. It's very busy there. So, two lanes are closed. That's due to a collision. Long delays expected to clear around 7:45 this evening. And apart from that, the A1M northbound exit slip at junction 17, there's been a collision there also. Two lanes are closed. Normal traffic conditions expected around 7:15.
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0: All right, so I'm going to give you another listen to your trio right now. Remember, think 2005. I'm after all three actors' names, please.
14: Iska matlab kya hai?
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14: Prasad khao. 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What a beautiful day. Aur Anjali so rahi hai. Jagao se.
16: Good morning, Anjali. 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
17: What's the exact time like? इस वक्त क्या टाइम है एग्जैक्टली अब एग्जैक्टली का हिंदी ट्रांसलेशन मुझसे मत पूछना
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0: Glad he cleared that up. Shamita Shetty is not in today's trio, guys. Sushmita Sen keeps coming up. She's not there, you know. Nisha in Milton Keynes, you have got it there. You've got the trio there. Well done. So everyone's saying Sushmita Sen, not there. Vidit from Peterborough. Yeah, got the right answer. Well done. All right, who else? Zara in Toronto, yes. Al-Qasim Fan down, you got it. Correct. All right, that's about it on the right answers. So, you've heard the trio. It's your last chance to get it right. 2005 is the year the movie released in.
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2: 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Are you? 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
11: Time now is 4:49. Good afternoon. All right, well, I've got a handful of shout-outs coming up for you, but I have got lots and lots of you still coming in telling me it's either Sushmita Sen or Karisma Kapoor in today's trio. Neither are there, I'm afraid. 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
11: All right, here we go then. Last few shout-outs. Have I got any more in the meantime? No, I haven't. Right, not the right ones anyway. Shama in Glasgow, correct. Vibhav in Milton Keynes, you got it. Divya in Harrow, Parath in Kingsbury. Ricky from Boston, Lincolnshire, you got it. And Meena Bhatni in Surrey also coming in with the right answer. Right, let's have a listen to this trio, shall we? We had Kabir Bedi, we had Nafisa Ali and Kareena Kapoor.
12: Iska matlab kya hai?
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14: Good morning, Anjali. 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

smashed it if you got it right. That's a bit of a tricky one today, wasn't it? Your hidden gem is on the way for you in a few minutes right here on Sunrise. It's on your own drive. Stay with me. Oh, and of course, the movie Bivafar for today's trio. 2005. Hence me switching that song for Bivafar, Imran Khan. That was meant to be a big...

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13: Sonu Nigam said, "Since music is a reflection of our mindset and our culture, it is bound to change with time. 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
12: From the Sky News Centre at 5, Donald Trump's threatening what he's calling a higher level and intensity of bombing if Iran doesn't agree to a deal. It's reported the two sides are close to reaching an agreement. Sky's US correspondent Mark Stone says there's momentum behind the scenes and has more details.
14: There is a plan potentially for a one-page document where both sides agree to a set of proposals, a memorandum of understanding, effectively, on which they can negotiate, and that would mark the formal end of the conflict.
12: Last night, America paused a plan which would have safely guided ships through the Strait of Hormuz, where oil tankers are blocked. Around 120 flights from the UK have been cancelled this month. Concerns around jet fuel shortages caused by the Iran war led the government to reveal contingency plans last month, including consolidating half-empty flights into one. Spain's health minister says a British national evacuated from a virus-hit cruise is the ship's doctor. He's said to be in a stable condition after a hantavirus outbreak, a disease linked to rodents. A bag of guns has been found in Glasgow. Firearms officers say it had been discarded in the street last night, and an investigation is underway. Elsewhere, there are calls for pre-departure pints to become a thing of the past. Ryanair boss Michael O'Leary wants airport pubs to follow normal licensing hours, which they currently don't have to abide by. He says the airline's been forced to divert almost a flight a day because of disruptive passengers. But out in London, there's not much appetite for change.
15: I think it's up to the people that should be respectful and know what they're doing. It should be up to airlines to sort of police it.
16: It's kind of the fun about the airport, isn't it? If you're going for a hen, you're going for a party, you have one drink to kickstart the holiday.
12: And scientists can develop an at-home test which can apparently predict a person's risk of Alzheimer's disease. It involves a blood finger prick and an online brain assessment. That's the latest. I'm Imani Rana.
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2: And weather tonight across the UK, cloudy for most with a few patches of rain and showers in the west. Minimum temperature tonight for Edinburgh, 5 degrees Celsius, Manchester 5, Northampton's down to 0, and it's lows of 7 for London.
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1: 10 minutes after five, it is a super, super Wednesday afternoon to you. Thanks for being here. Let's get stuck into your hidden gem, shall we? This is what it sounds like today. Two songs will play at the same time. And as always, I am after the title of the song to which you hear only the music. The one with just the instrumental part, okay? Not the one with the words. That would be far too easy. So it's not the one with the words. I still get loads of you sending in the title of the other song. That's not what we want. Okay, here we go then. This is your hidden gem.

Is there enough there? Is it recognisable? That's the big question, because to me, it wouldn't say a lot. But I know that you guys are really good at this, so I know that I'm going to get someone coming with the right answer soon, which means I haven't got anything yet. So here we go. Let's get another listen.

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Okay. 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No, not Hate Story. 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Why are you guys giving me the title of the other song? It's not the one with the words, okay?

0: 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Not a single person with the right answer yet. No. Okay, only wrong ones coming through. All right, I'm going to leave it there for now. We'll get another listen in a little bit.
1: Next. 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Tere bina Krishna to lage aadhe, aadhe.
0: Listener's choice, I've got Radhe from the movie Dream Girl. I chose this especially because of the title of the movie. One of the words in the title of the movie. That's why I chose this one. So Radhe is your option A. Or option B, the one that seems to be doing an amazing job of hiding today's gem. A or B, you let me know. The one with the winning votes, of course, will play for you very shortly. And then I have chosen this to play for you a little bit later.

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5: All right, so today's hidden gem is, oh, it's tougher than I thought it was going to be, you know. Lots and lots of wrong answers, but one person has cracked it. Keithy Wolverhampton, well done you. You smashed it. You totally smashed it today. Oh my goodness. So, Aki Yoke Jaronkose is a wrong answer. Bhool Gaya Sab Kuch, Julie, I love you. Ha Pehli Bar, Dil Kya Kare keeps coming in as a wrong answer. QSQT, these are all wrong answers, I'm afraid. There is a modified version though. There is. You know it.

0: Dream Girl. It is your winning song, Rade on Sunrise. Dream Girl title song is not your hidden gem today. Kabhi olvidana ke na? Huh? No.
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0: 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They're currently on 57 for 3. Sunrisers Hyderabad earlier posted 235 for 4.
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1: Sandhya in Reading says, I hope I cracked it this time. You smashed it! 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What a mission, eh? Is it Julie? 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It's not Julie. So Sandhya in Reading and Keithy.

0: Music from the film Raid. I did choose this for a cryptic clue. Nit the Kermanga. Indu in Cardiff, you smashed it. You are smasher number three today. I have only three people with the right answer today. Behla Behla Pyar is not the right answer. Mujhe Neend Na Aaye from Dil, no. Meri Neend Meri Mera Chain, no. It's not that either, I'm afraid.
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1: On the motorways, the M5 northbound entry slip at junction 11 and junction 10 as well. Two lanes are closed there. Long delays in the area expected to clear around 7.45 this evening. That's the M5 northbound at junctions 10 and 11. Also, the A40, westbound between the M5 and the junction with the A38. A 30-minute delay there. Normal traffic conditions expected around 7 p.m. That's the A40 westbound between the M5 and the junction with the A38.
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1: Wow, Anusha and Chigwell, correct answer. That makes it four peeps so far. I've got Githy in Wolverhampton, Sandhya in Reading, Indu in Cardiff and Anusha in Chigwell with the right answer so far for today's hidden gem, which is taken from a movie that released in the year 1978. Oh my goodness. I'm going to say it one more time. There is a modified version should you wish to listen to it.

Music from the film Raja Hindustani for this week's Artist of the Week, Karisma Kapoor. Okay, okay, let's have a look at this then. Mukaddar Ka Sikandar is not the right answer. Shaolin in Toronto, you got it, yes. Some of you are sending me gazillions of guesses. All right, here we go. This is your modified version. This is your very last chance to get it right. Today's hidden gem is taken from a movie which released in the year 1978, I believe. Right, here we go.

0: Oh, what do you think? It's your very last chance to get it right.
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0: So when I chose today's hidden gem, I was convinced that the rapper was going to sound something like, only you guys know these songs. I'm not very good at this, and I'm not very good at it, because I would never have guessed this one. If somebody gave me this hidden gem, I would not have guessed it. I know the song, but would I have guessed what I gave you? No. Taking you back to 1978, the movie College Girl.

So the song from the movie Dream Girl was supposed to be a bit of a cryptic clue. College girl, dream girl, dilam mangara ha hai, the song hiding this one. And then nitikher manga sone ametiri. The things I do, I don't know, I'm trying my best. I only have one more shout out, Shujit, that you got it right as well. Well done. Apart from that, it was all the ladies today. You smashed it. You really did, if you got it right. All right, it's quiz time in a bit. It's Sonia on Drive here. Stay with me.

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14: Sonu Nigam said, "Since music is a reflection of our mindset and our culture, it is bound to change with time. I'm glad that India is such a receiving country and is always open to all kinds of music. 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
1: From the Sky News Centre at 6, the number of confirmed Hantavirus cases has risen to 5 after an outbreak on a cruise ship. 3 people have been evacuated. Spain's hoping remaining passengers can disembark in Tenerife, with the Canary Islands president not happy. Our science correspondent Thomas Moore says rules appear muddled.
2: If you're Spanish, then they will take precautions and keep you in isolation, even if you're not showing any symptoms. Everybody else can get on board a commercial airliner, along with other holidaymakers, and go home.
1: Argentine officials think the source may be a couple's birdwatching trip to a landfill site. The foreign secretary says she's urgently working to help Brits affected. Iran's hinted the Strait of Hormuz could be reopened, with its Revolutionary Guard saying safe and stable passage will be ensured. The US reportedly believes a deal with Tehran is close, although Donald Trump's threatened to resume bombing if no agreement's reached. Airlines have cancelled just over 13,000 flights this month. That's according to new data from analytics firm Cirium, as jet fuel costs soar due to the war in the Middle East. Labour's deputy minister admits the Prime Minister's made mistakes, but Lucy Powell says she supports Sir Keir Starmer's position.
3: Keir is the leader of the Labour Party, so of course he gets the most stick of everybody. He doesn't make all the decisions, but obviously he takes full responsibility for the decisions of the Labour Party and of the government. And he's been the first to admit where he has made mistakes, whether it was the appointment of Peter Mandelson.
1: She added she'd like to see Andy Burnham return to Parliament, calling him an incredibly popular, relatable and effective politician. The boss of Ryanair is calling for a ban on early morning pints at airports, saying it can cause disruption. Michael O'Leary says airport pubs should be obliged to follow regular licensing hours. And the founder of US news network CNN, Ted Turner, has died aged 87. He's widely viewed as the outspoken driving force behind launching 24-hour news coverage on TV. That's the latest. I'm Amani Rana.
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4: Taking a look at long-haul flights coming into London Heathrow this hour then. IndiGo Flight 6E001 coming in from Mumbai into Terminal 3 was scheduled to land at 18.15, now expected in at 18.45. And British Airways Flight BA168 coming in from Shanghai into Terminal 5 was scheduled to land at 18.45, that's now expected in at 18.06. As always, we do advise that you check the status of your flight with the airline before you travel.
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4: And weather across the UK tonight. Much of Britain will be cloudy with a few patches of rain and showers in the west. Minimum temperature for Edinburgh, 5 degrees Celsius. Manchester 5, Birmingham down to 0, and it's lows of 7 for London.
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1: 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Right, okay. Let's have a look then, shall we? Let's turn over, switch the screens. Pravin, you always make me laugh with your let's go, sis. Stopping on the lay-by for the quiz question. Right, okay, here we go. Let's get on with your question today, shall we? I wonder if it's going to be very easy for you today. But anyway, we will soon find out, won't we? Right, here we go. Your question goes like this. The first Indian actor, or the first Indian to achieve major success in Hollywood films. I can't even get the words out. The first Indian to achieve major success in Hollywood films was hired for their first ever role because which of the following? Was it A, they had extensive knowledge about eagles? Was it B, they worked with elephants? Or was it C, they got on really well with wild tigers? A, B or C? There you go. That's your question today. What are you thinking? A, B or C? The first Indian to achieve major success in Hollywood films was hired for their first role because which of the following? Was it A, they had extensive knowledge about eagles? Was it B, because they worked with elephants? Or C, they got on really well with wild tigers? A, B or C? Now, let's see how we're getting on. Sarabjit in Luton, right answer. Dina in Guildford. Jay from Tunbridge Wells, you got it, yes. Urvi in Edgware, correct answer. Anita in Forest Gate, you got it. Mr. Patel, you got it. Who else? Pravin in Crawley, right answer. Well done. It was worth you stopping over on the lay-by, eh? Right, okay, that's it on the right answer so far. The first Indian to achieve major success in Hollywood films was hired for their first ever role because which of the following? Was it A, they had extensive knowledge about eagles? Was it B, they worked with elephants? Or C, they got on really well with wild tigers? A, B or C? Madhur in Burton, correct. Shrijit, yes, that is the one. Raj in Wembley, you got it, yes. Sophie in Scotland, correct answer. All right, that's it on your right answer so far. Well. Nenesh in Swindon, yes, you got it. Okay, I'm going to stop there with your shout-outs. I'm going to stop there. Syrah in Cheltenham, I'll give you that. You got in there just as I was saying that. Right, okay, so I can tell you that the first Indian to achieve major success in Hollywood, who was it? It wasn't Amrish Puri, it wasn't Om Puri, it wasn't... Who else have we got? Kabir Bedi, Priyanka Chopra. Who else has done Hollywood films? Deepika Padukone. Oh, there's so many that we can... And back in the days, so many Indian actors who have starred in Hollywood films and gained major success. However, the first one, who did it? Sabu Dastagir, I believe, is how we pronounce his name. But I've heard different people pronounce it differently. Sabu Dastagir, there you go, was a famous Indian-American actor known simply as Sabu. He starred in Hollywood hits like Now Here They Come. This is where it's all going to come back to you. Elephant Boy, The Thief of Baghdad. He was awarded this Distinguished Flying Cross for his military service and has a star on the Hollywood Walk of Fame as well. He was hired, I believe, at the age of 13. He was discovered at the age of 13 for The Elephant Boy. And he was a elephant handler, because that's what his dad did, and he was helping his dad out. And I believe, if my memory serves me right, his brother also entered films, but he just gained like so much success. Of course, there's The Elephant Boy, The Thief of Baghdad in 1940, and he later, I believe, became a US citizen as well. So there you go. The first Indian to achieve major success in Hollywood films was hired because he worked with elephants. That was the main thing. When the filmmaker went to, what was his name? I can't remember his name. I haven't made a note of it. For The Elephant Boy, looking for a boy suitable for that role, he saw Sabu and thought, yeah, this is the one. Because he literally, they say, he had this thing where he could actually understand, you know, sort of like animal language kind of thing. So he could liaise with the elephants. How very, very talented. Well, there you go. You smashed it if you got it.
2: Next.
1: 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I've got this one from the movie Marjama, Ek To Kam Zindagani. This is your option A, or option B sounds like this. 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Om Puri Irfan Khan. Yes, Irfan Khan as well. Thanks, guys, trying to help me out there with all the names for Indian actors who have gained success in Hollywood films. Absolutely fascinating, isn't it?
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1: On the motorways, the M5 still looking busy northbound, entry slip at Junction 10 and entry slip at Junction 11. Long delays there, looking to clear around 7.45 this evening. And the A40 westbound between the M5 and the junction with the A38, currently facing delays of 15 minutes. Again, normal traffic conditions expected around 7.30pm.
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1: 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Awesome stuff. Right, now it is time for me to love you and leave you. This is Sonia signing out of Sunrise. Thank you so much for allowing me to, what's the word? Baffle your mind? Bheja fry? Fry your bheja and all that kind of stuff? Yes. Thank you for always making it extra fun. We'll do it all over again tomorrow from 4 p.m. Raj is next. Keep it Sunrise and have yourself a lovely evening. I am leaving you with King and Nick Jonas from the album Afterlife. Mana Midi Jan on Sunrise. All right. Have a good one. See ya.

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2: From the Sky News Centre at 7, a bird-watching trip to a landfill site in Argentina is being investigated as the possible source of a hantavirus outbreak on a cruise ship. Three people have been evacuated, but there's disagreement between Spain and the Canary Islands about docking in Tenerife to let the remaining passengers disembark. Spanish Health Minister Monica Garcia Gomez says Canary Islands President Fernando Clavijo is being kept informed.
3: I've been talking to the president of the Autonomous Community of the Canary Islands today. I've been speaking to him. He will be included in all meetings that relate to the civil protection mechanism.
2: Donald Trump's doubled down on his claim that a deal with Iran is imminent.
4: We're dealing with people that want to make a deal very much, and we'll see whether or not they can make a deal that's satisfactory to us. We have it very much under control. The blockade is unbelievable. The Navy's been incredible. The job they did, it's like a wall of steel. Nobody goes through.
2: The U.S. president has been speaking at the White House. Earlier, he threatened more intense bombings if Tehran didn't agree. It could mean restrictions are lifted by both sides at the Strait of Hormuz. American efforts to escort stranded vessels through the vital shipping waterway were paused after a matter of hours. Travel group ABTA says flight cancellations amount to less than 1% overall, as it insists there isn't a problem with fuel supply. Around 120 trips from the UK didn't go ahead as scheduled this month. Labour's deputy leader says she'd like to see Andy Burnham return as an MP. Lucy Powell insists she fully supports the Prime Minister's position, but accepts there have been mistakes. A bag of guns has been found in Glasgow. Firearms officers say it had been discarded in the street. And more than 100 former WH Smith High Street sites are to close under the brand name TG Jones. It could put hundreds of jobs at risk. That's the latest. I'm Amani Rana.
5: You get the eggs. Now, I got milk yesterday. You just need potato bananas? Yeah, I'll get bananas. Okay. Listen, Mum, I've got to go. I've got a show to do, all right? Okay, bye.
6: Faster than a speeding bullet. More powerful than a locomotive. Able to leap tall buildings at a single bound. Look, up in the sky. It's a bird.
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5: A very good Wednesday evening. It is the 6th of May. It's 2 minutes past 7 and it's time for Late and Live on Sunrise. I'm Raj Guy. A very good evening to you all. Who's up on my screen? Yeah, sorry about that. It's my mum. Shopping list. She always gives me a shopping list. Oh, I'll give you all a big shout out, but I've got a true or false question for you, right? See if you can tell me whether this is true or false. Bananas grow on trees. True or false? What do you think? Bananas grow on trees. True or false? Come on. Let's do this. It's the middle of the week. Yippee! Jyoti and Ilford, a very good evening to you. Bravin and Crowley, how you doing? Raj in Wembley, what's going on, brother? Mandy's there in Milton Keynes. Hello, mate. Santoshi and Hara, happy

بني دايال ودل بي فكره من فيلم بي فكره True or false, bananas grow on trees. Let's see what you're saying up here. Sophie says it's false. Dina said it's not true, it's not true. Anita says it's true. And Natalie, good evening. Yes, the bananas grow on trees. Do they now? We'll find out. Nita, no false. The answer is true. Good evening, good evening. Zainab says it's false. Santoshi says it's not true, it's false. Mr. Khan says yes, yes, yes. Press the button. What? Oh, you? Oh, he wants the horn. Hang on a second. He loves it. He loves this. Hang on. Here we go. That's just for you, Mr. Khan. He also thinks it's false. Okay. Roger Wembley thinks false. Kirsty and Ronald saying false. Mandy, what are you saying? It's false. It's false. And Rekha thinks it's false as well. And Sweet Mira, good evening to you. Hope you will. Big hello to Queen Mum and Shal. And Mr. What? And Mr. K. Mr. K. How is your wife search going? What? I don't know what you're talking about. Who's Mr. K? Anyway, that's it. Right, let me give you the answer. Bananas grow on trees, true or false, all right? It's false. It's actually false. I would have said, of course they grow on trees. People climb up trees and get the bananas, don't they? Botanically, a banana tree is actually a giant herb. It's not a tree at all. The trunk is made of tightly packed leaves, not wood. So it is absolutely false. Bananas do not

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0: Ed Sheeran.
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I mean Sapphire. Who's my hero of the hour? Yeah, you guessed it. It's Sab again in the Wirral. Bushman, Sutton Coldfield, right behind him with the right answer. Kirsty and Ron, you got it. Rohan. Sorry, Rohan. Rohan, you got it right. Sophie in Paisley, you got it too. Shamila in Dartford, well done. And Chica in Southgate with the right answer. Ricky in Boston, well done, my friend. Zainab, you got it too. Urvashi, hello. Urvashi. Sorry, I always do that. You got it right as well. Another Rohan. Hello, Rohan. Part two. You got it too. Well done. I see us in Pinner with the right answer. Dina in Guildford, excellent work. Abina, you got it right. Hanif in Wimbledon, yes. And Al in Ealing, well done, my friend. Supriya, you got it. Vinny in Barnet as well. Raya in Basingstoke and Raj in Wembley. They're all right. Everybody's got it right. Sonal, good evening. You got it too. Buckle in Edgeware, well done. And Sharon in Hounslow with the right. No, no, no. She thinks it's a camel. It's not a camel, Sharon. Sorry. Aisha in Brentford. Yes, you are correct. Nazi Ashraf, how are you today? I'm fine, thank you. Your answer is right as well. And Gordon in Stanmore, well done. Mandy Bimilti. No, Mandy, it's not a porcupine or a hedgehog, I'm afraid. You're wrong. Try again. And Aloe Vera, says this person. I don't have a number, a name. 3516, your number ends in. Recca in Hounslow, it's not a yucca either. Could be. Jyoti in Ilford, you're correct as well. And Shermila in Dartford, aiming to be the hero of the hour one day. You're getting closer by the day. Absolutely right. You are. Anyone else? Let's have a quick look. Krishna in Colville, you got it too. And Pavan in Glasgow, well done. And Urvi in Edgware. Is it a swan or a geese?

0: No, it's not. I'll give you part two shortly. I can tell you that you might have a little one of these at home. All right, there's your clue. You might have a little one of these at home.
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0: 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Well done. 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

0: Simran Jaglan and Hitten and your boy Badsha. So be so careful how you say this. The Tiri Pise. Not sure how I feel about this one. Right, Mandeep, you got it right. Jasmine and Hayes, hello, how are ya? It's your boy, Raju, Mayur, and Gant, you got it too. Cinnamon Shah, how are ya? You got it right. Anyone else? No, I don't think so. All right, should I give you part two? I will do after this.
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0: It is 20 past seven, okay? I did say you might have a little one of these at home, all right? Here is part two for you. I grow so gradually that you'd think I was a statue made of emerald. I am often shaped like a ball, a pillar, or even a person waving hello in the middle of a wasteland. 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I provide a prickly roof for owls and woodpeckers who aren't afraid of a little poke. 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

0: Vishal Mishra. From the film Son of Siddharth 2 and Bella Dujati. Sweet Mira, you came back with the right answer. Well done. Pinky and Rekha from Gravesend. Is the answer a coconut? No, it's not, I'm afraid. Pinky and Rekha, do try again. Oh, and Mandy, you've just told me that it's Germany's birthday. A very loyal listener, Germany and Harrow. Happy birthday from everybody here at Sunrise. And of course, Mandy in Milton Keynes. Have a great day. Well, let me give you another clue, okay? While most plants beg for water every day, if you give me too much, I'll actually get sick. I'll get sick. I don't want too much water. I prefer the dirt to be bone dry and the air to be hot enough to bake a tray of cookies. What am I? You may have a little one of these at home. Pinky and Rekha, it's not a pineapple either. Not a pineapple, I'm afraid. I'll give you another clue, okay, after this one. It's Late Alive on Sunrise. I'm Raj Guy with you till 10 p.m.
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0: Rashmeet Kaur, Rana Majumdar, and Dil Dhamake from the film Malik. Sophie says, was I the hero of the hour? No, you were not, I'm afraid. But you might be next time. And Jasmine is like, oh, she's hassling me. Oh, please, can I sing something for Gemini from Harrow for her birthday? Yeah, just record it, okay, Gemini. Just record 10 seconds. That's all the time I've got, right? 10 seconds and I'll play it in a minute. Fatima and Ilford, good evening. You got the answer right. Well done. Brilliant. All right, another clue for you. I have a special skin that acts like a raincoat in reverse. Instead of keeping the water out, it's designed to keep every single drop of moisture locked inside so the sun can't steal it. What am I? I did say that you may have one of these at home, a small version. Very slow in growing, really slow in growing. I don't wear leaves like a common tree. Instead, I am covered in thousands of tiny silver daggers and wooden piercers to keep my water safe and my enemies at a distance. And if you try and touch one, you might go, oh, like that kind of thing. What else can I tell you? Oh, at home, they're often called succulents.
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0: Time to reveal the answer. Shabira in Canada, good evening. You got it right. CS in Pina, you already got it right, okay? You know it's not a camel. You're just playing with me now. Nikhil in Manor Park, you're absolutely right as well. Who else has got here with the right answer? Ah, they are back. Pinky and Rekha in Gravesend with the right answer this time. Brilliant. Pravin and Crowley, you got it too. Krish is there in Watford. You got it right. Amrit in Northolt as well. Well done. And anyone else? No, that's it. Oh, Jem. Jasmine is back with her little song for Germany. All right, I'll try and play that for you, okay? The answer is cactus. We were looking for cactus, also known at home as succulents. When you buy them in the shops, they're known as succulents, all right? Okay, Jasmine, go ahead, sing your song. Go on, off you go.
9: Hi, Germany.
0: Hello.
9: Happy birthday. I'll sing only one line, okay? My voice is not that good, but
0: thank
9: I will
0: goodness.
9: Try. Only
0: thank
9: two.
0: Goodness. Off you go.
9: Wish you very happy birthday, okay?
0: All right, start singing.
9: Bare bare din ye aaye, bare bare ye dil gaaye, aap jiyo hazaaron saal, ye hai meri aarzoo. Happy birthday to you. Happy birthday to you. Happy birthday, dear Germany. Happy birthday to you.
0: Thank you very
9: hip,
0: much.
9: Hip hip hooray.
0: Hooray.
9: Hip hip hooray.
0: Hooray. Hip hip. Yeah. All right, brilliant. Well done. Thank you very much. Happy birthday, Germany. That was Jasmine in Hayes. Happy birthday.
10: Oh, girl, you're mine. Oh, girl, you're mine.
0: Cactus. You might have a whole

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Who knows? Beat the intro on its way, and your trivia question.

says, "Cutie, it is your crush, Kanika. 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Vishal Dadlani and Dise Dance, Humpty Sharma ki Dulhaniya. 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

0: 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All right, that's quite a lot, isn't it? 60% off the cost of your second guest. There you go. All right, have a listen to this. Tell me the name of the song. I'm just going to play you a teeny little bit to start with. Oh, 07925-700-272. Do you recognize that song? Listen again. What do you think that is?
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Okay, hero of the hour, Zainab. 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Jasmine, right behind you, the right answer. Mandeep, you got it too. Fatima Nilford, yes, Cherie. He even sang it for me, actually. Mr. Khan, you got it. And Anita and Forest Gate as well. Let me play you an extended version of the song. 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

0: del Fond film ek diwane ki diwane Vibhav Milton Keynes, you are wrong, my friend. 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A karaoke night tonight. Right, what is the time?
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0: The time now is almost 9 minutes to eight. I had to look at the clock. Okay, your trivia question is on the way, and Sheree. Okay, Sheree. All right, Sheree. I will play your little. I'll let you answer. All right, to give out the name of our Beat the Intro song. All right, stand by. Your trivia question: which bird can stay in the air for up to 10 months without ever touching the ground? Which bird can stay in the air for up to 10 months? Without ever touching the ground. What do you think? Send me a WhatsApp if you like. I will give you the answer straight after 8 o'clock. Right now, Sheree, you can tell us the name of the song. All right, here you go.
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0: Well done. Very good. This is, of course, Kishore Kumarji. I don't know what I was going to say there. From the film Aradhana, 1969, and Mere Sapno Ki Rani. Well done if you got it right. Which bird can stay in the air for up to 10 months without ever touching the ground?

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1: From the Sky News Centre at 8. The number of confirmed hantavirus cases has risen to 5 after an outbreak on a cruise ship. 3 people have been evacuated. Spain's hoping remaining passengers can disembark in Tenerife, though the Canary Islands president's not happy. Our science correspondent Thomas Moore says rules appear to be muddled.
2: If you're Spanish, then they will take precautions and keep you in isolation, even if you're not showing any symptoms. Everybody else can get on board a commercial airliner along with other holidaymakers and go home.
1: Argentine officials think the source may be a couple's birdwatching trip to a landfill site. The Foreign Secretary says she's urgently working to help Brits affected. Donald Trump's doubled down on his claim that a deal with Iran is imminent. The US president earlier threatened what he's calling a higher level and intensity of bombing if Iran doesn't agree to a deal. It could mean restrictions are lifted by both sides at the Strait of Hormuz, a vital shipping channel. Firearms officers say guns found in Glasgow had been discarded. A bag was safely removed from Tynecastle Street last night. There are calls for pre-departure pints to become a thing of the past. Ryanair boss Michael O'Leary wants airport pubs to follow normal licensing hours. He says the airline's been forced to divert almost a flight a day because of disruptive passengers. But out in London, there's not much appetite for change.
3: I think it's up to the people that should be respectful and know what they're doing. It should be up to airlines to sort of police it.
4: It's kind of the fun about the airport, isn't it? If you're going for a hen, you're going for a party, you have one drink to kickstart the holiday.
1: It's the last day of campaigning ahead of some local council elections in England and Assembly and Parliament votes in Wales and Scotland. Polls open in the morning. And Arsenal will find out who they'll face in the Champions League final tonight. Holders Paris Saint-Germain have a 5-4 lead over Bayern Munich, with the second leg of their tie just getting underway in Germany. That's the latest. I'm Imani Rana.
5: There we go. Part two. Part two of Late and Live on a Wednesday evening, 6th of May. It is 2 minutes past eight. I'm Raj Gaur with you till 10 p.m. Which bird can stay in the air for up to 10 months without ever touching the ground? Answer coming up. The UK's biggest station mix. Sunrise Radio. I have had so many people ask me about this song. I told you it's like karaoke night tonight, right? So I thought I'd play it again for you. The Sarigama Karma Medley.
6: Hawa ke saath saath,
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7: sambhalna.

And Janita Gandhi and the Sarigama Karma medley from Rocky Orani Ki Prem Kahani. Lovely! Okay, let's get the answer to that question. Okay, so which bird can stay in the air for up to 10 months without ever touching the ground? Okay, Sab in the Wirral says it's an albatross. Wodge is there in Manchester. Good evening to you, my friend. Zainab, you got it right. Thank you for your answer. Mandy, absolutely right as well. Nataline in Morden, you got it too. Vibhav in Milton Keynes, yes. Pravin in Crawley, well done. And who is this person? Number ending 8036. You got it right. Nazi Ashraf, you got it. And Suleiman Shah, I will give it to you. Well done. And Neelam, how are you? Good evening. You got it too. Okay, so Sab thinks it's the albatross. But when I Googled it, it says here, albatrosses can stay in the air for extremely long periods, even years, without returning to solid land. While they do not fly continuously for 10 months without touching the water, they can remain at sea, resting on the ocean surface and gliding for months at a time. But the answer that I had was the common swift. So the common swift was the answer we're looking for, but I think we can accept albatross. Right? It's a little bit here and there. It's fine. It's Sab, after all. He knows everything. excuse me. Well done for that, everybody who got involved. Another one of those coming up for you later on, right? But let's get straight into our second riddle. No clues. I'm just going to read it out. I am a master of the urban shortcut, standing on three legs instead of four. Not really legs. I have a roof, but no doors. An iron reins for a heart instead of a wheel. And I'm often dressed in bright colours. I don't roar like a lion. I purr like a lawnmower as I dance through the morning traffic. What am I? I'm a master of the urban shortcut, standing on three legs instead of four. I have a roof but no doors. An iron reins for a heart instead of a wheel. And I am often dressed in bright colours. I don't roar like a lion. I purr like a lawnmower as I dance.

0: Alright, who's my hero of the hour? Who got there first? Supriya. Supriya in rugby. Well done. Zainab, you got it too. They're just in rugby as well with the right answer. Sab, you got it. Well done. Bina, absolutely right. Srinath in Southampton. It's not a tractor. We're not looking for a tractor. And Nataline in Morden. You deleted your answer. Why? Shivani, Parija and Misri in Ilford. Also with the right answer. Germany, happy birthday to you, madam. Did you hear all the singing earlier on for you? Hope you're having a good day. Your answer is wrong, Germany. It's wrong. It's kind of right, but I need you to expand. I'm not going to say what you've written because I'll give it away. But I want you to expand on that answer, all right? And Mandy, the same for you, my friend. The same for you. Mr. Khan, did you give me an answer? Let's have a quick look. No, he didn't. That's it. Nobody else. I think I've confused you a little bit with part of that first riddle. I'm a master of the urban shortcut, standing on three legs instead of four. Not really legs, okay? That's what I'll say. I have a roof but no doors and iron reins for a heart instead of a wheel. Iron reins for a heart instead of a wheel. And I'm often dressed in bright colours. Yes, often dressed in bright colours. I don't roar like a lion. Don't make lots of noise. I purr like a lawnmower as I dance through the morning traffic. And I can tell you that it's something that you may have used over in the subcontinent. I've done it so many times. I'm pretty sure that everybody who's been over to the subcontinent, India, Pakistan, Bangladesh, Sri Lanka, whatever, you will have used one of these. All right, there you go.
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0: 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And tomorrow it is the 50th match and the Lucknow Super Giants are facing the Royal Challengers Bengaluru, and that takes place at 2 p.m. GMT.
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0: Natalie's come back with the right answer. Well done. Srinath, what are you saying this time? Yep, absolutely right too. Sadiq in Coventry, you got it. And Ashika and Bushy, good evening. Well done, you got it. Hema in Cardiff, also correct. Hanif in Wimbledon, you got it. Ricky in Boston as well. Well done, right? Part two coming up for you very soon.
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0: Germany would like to say thank you, everyone, for the shout-outs, and thank you, Jasmine, for the singing. There you go. Our pleasure, madam. Mandy, you got it right as well. Vimal in Manchester, well done. Amrit in Northolt, you got it. Swati and Chris, yes, you did get it right. Well done. This morning, I was going to tell you earlier, this morning at the petrol station, someone said, are you from Sunrise Radio? I said, yes. I said, oh, my gosh. Oh, my gosh. Paul Shaw. Honestly, I'm going to wear a wig. I promise you I'm going to wear a wig.

0: you got it right. Well done. Robin and Crawley, you got it too. And Dave in Birmingham says, are you voting for Paul? Voting for what? I don't understand. Yeah, but why is it that you see a bald person from Sunrise Radio and you immediately say, is it Paul Shaw? Oh my gosh, it's Paul Shaw. Happens to me all the time, honestly. Nobody ever says to him, are you a Raj guy? No, it's always me who gets the Paul Shaw line. Okay, let me give you a part two after this.
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0: 21 minutes past 8 is the time. 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Oh, what a coincidence. I let the city wind blow through your hair while you sit on my vinyl bench. I am small enough to fit in a hallway, but brave enough to take on a bus. My driver is a wizard of navigation who knows every alleyway and secret turn. I am a metal bubble that brings the rhythm of the street right to your seat. What am I? I let the city wind blow through your hair while you sit on my vinyl bench. I am small enough to fit in a hallway, but brave enough to take on a bus. My driver is a wizard of navigation who knows every alleyway and secret turn. I am a metal bubble that brings the rhythm of the street right to your seat.

Jubin Nautiel and Janita Gandhi from the Netflix series The Royals. Virun and Gloucester, you got it right. Serena, well done to you as well. 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

0: 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Yeah. The UK's biggest
1: Asian mix, इस महीने मेरा बॉयलर लेकर आया है प्री बुकिंग सेल का शानदार मौका. अब सभी बॉश बॉयलर्स पर सीधे £350 की बचत. 25 किलोवाट बॉयलर सिर्फ £1,890 से पूरी तरह फिटेड. और हाँ, मिलेगी आपको 7 साल की बॉश गारंटी. तो इंतजार मत कीजिए, अभी कॉल करें 02081502025 और विजिट meraboiler.com. 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

Swati thinks that I sound like a younger version of Paul Shaw, going back to 2011. She says, I'm cooking dinner, but people thinking that you are Paul Shaw made me laugh. As the first time I listened to your program last summer, I thought you were Paul Shaw. Your voice sounds very similar to the younger version of Paul Shaw. Ah, there you go. Lovely. As long as I'm younger, that's fine. All right, let's give you the answer. Who else has got it right? Duck Shane Lester, good evening to you. You got it. And Amita Channa has turned up on my screen. What's happening, Amita Channa? Hope you're well, buddy. You got the answer right as well. Brilliant. All right, so what are we looking for? We are looking for rickshaw or a rickshaw or a tuk-tuk. As I said, something that you may have used if you've been over to the subcontinent. They're absolutely everywhere, aren't they? And completely adorned with tassels and stickers and movie star posters and all of that. And that little horn. Quink, quink, quink, quink. Something like that. I'm not very good with horns. Shabash, well done if you got it right. Coming up for you, I beat the intro and another trivia question. Here's the Nuran sisters and...

Noon and Sisters, Vishal Dadlani. From the film Sultan and it's like a tuk tuk, isn't it? Well done if you were today. Tuk tuk was the answer. It's Later Live and Sunrise. I'm Raj Guy with you till 10 p.m. And coming up for you after this next song, we have got our BT intro.

Let me give you a bit of trivia about a tuk-tuk. So the original design for the modern tuk-tuk actually came from the Vespa scooter. You know the ones the Italians use? I'm sure it's Italian. After World War II, the creators of the Vespa realized people needed a cheap way to carry goods. So they added a third wheel and a flatbed to the back of a scooter. And the tuk-tuk was born. Fantastico. Fantastico. All right, have a listen to our Beat the Intro song. Tell me what this is. Oh, 7925-700-272. Do you recognize that? What do you think that is?

Şerarat Durandır. Ben o şerarat se kama jadonena lada. What who's my hero of ya? Who got it first? Zeynep. Well done, Zeynep. Mandy, you got it too. Germany and Harrow, yeah. Vishali and Stevenage, absolutely right. Namita in Walsall, you got it. And Cuba in Manchester with the right answer. Palveer Gill, good evening to you. You got it too. Jasmine, your answer's wrong. Gurunal Ishkamita Oho is the wrong answer. Nina in Chelmsford, you got it right as well. Says one of my favourites. Great stuff. And also, who's this? Oh, it's Love. Love in Amteel, is that how you pronounce it? Well done, you got it. Let's have an extended version, shall we? There we are. What is that?

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0: Is Shah Rukh Khan doing another set of three films this year? Has Vicky Kaushal decided to ace the biopic game? Are you still sipping Karan Johar's brew of the most controversial coffee in town? Or perhaps losing sleep over when Priyanka Chopra Jonas will finally do her next Masala Bollywood film? 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
2: Urvi and Edgeway, you got it right. Jasmine and Hayes, well done. Virulin and Gloucester, you got it. Mr. Patel as well, well done. And also, we've got Vishal also in Ant Hill with the right answer. Shashir in St. Barry St. Edmunds, rather, you got it right. Sarita,

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1: Right, let me give you my trivia question. I'll give you the answer after nine. Who is the only Indian actor to have received the French Legion of Honor and have a wax statue at Madame Tussauds in four different cities? Who is the only Indian actor to have received the French Legion of Honor and have a wax statue at Madame Tussauds in four different cities? Who is that person?
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1: 8:53 is the time. Prahan Parikh. Yes, you got the answer right. Not the trivia question, but the answer to the Beat the Intro. Jasbir Jassi and Kuri Gujarat, from Sweetie Weds Niri.

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0: 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I've just googled it and double-checked it. So who is the only Indian actor? That doesn't make sense now. Which Indian actors have received the French Legion of Honor and have a wax statue at Madame Tussauds in more than one city? Yeah, we'll just leave it at four different cities. Maybe more. This always happens, doesn't it? When I recheck it, everything changes.
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14: From the Sky News Centre at 9, health authorities say two people have returned to the UK from a cruise ship hit by the rat-borne disease hantavirus. We're told neither of them are showing symptoms. A British national is among three people evacuated, with the remaining passengers heading to Tenerife from Cape Verde to disembark. But the Canary Islands president Fernando Clavijo can't understand why it shouldn't stay where it is.
15: I don't know because no one has contacted me. In fact, that agreement the Spanish government supposedly has with the World Health Organization was made without consulting the Canary Islands at all.
14: Spain insists he's been involved in discussions. Donald Trump's doubled down on his claim that a deal with Iran is imminent.
16: We're dealing with people that want to make a deal very much, and we'll see whether or not they can make a deal that's satisfactory to us. We have it very much under control. The blockade is unbelievable. The Navy's been incredible. The job they did, it's like a wall of steel. Nobody goes through.
14: The U.S. president's been speaking at the White House. Earlier, he threatened more intense bombings if Tehran didn't agree. It could mean restrictions are lifted by both sides at the Strait of Hormuz. American efforts to escort stranded vessels through the vital shipping waterway were paused after a matter of hours. A former SNP council leader's been sentenced for sex offences against boys and young men, the youngest aged 14. 30-year-old Jordan Linden's been handed a 18-month prison term. Ryanair wants to call time on pre-breakfast beers at the airport. Its boss argues disruptive passengers divert almost one flight a day. Michael O'Leary wants airport pubs to follow normal licensing hours, which they currently don't have to abide by. Scientists have developed an at-home test which can apparently predict a person's risk of Alzheimer's disease. It involves a blood finger prick, avoiding the need for complex clinical evaluations. And holders Paris Saint-Germain are on course to meet Arsenal in the Champions League final. They lead Bayern Munich 1-0 in Germany to have a 6-4 advantage on aggregate. That's the latest. I'm Imani Rana.
0: Final part of Late and Live on a Wednesday evening. It is the middle of the week. We've made it to hump day. Well done. Raj Guy with you till 10 p.m. All right, that question. Who are the only Indian actors to have received the French Legion of Honour and have wax statues at multiple Madame Tussauds? See how I changed it. Saab thinks it's Gerard Depardieu. It's a great answer. Great answer. Except he's not an Indian actor. But I'm sure that he's received the French Legion of Honour 100%.

Sirtaj, Zara Khan, from the film Sky Force with Rang. Right, Zainab thinks it's SRK. Brahan thinks it's SRK as well. Jazko thinks it's Aishwarya Rai Bachchan. That is not correct. Gemini, SRK. Dina and Guilford is going for Shahrukh Khan as well. And Mithil in Amtil. AB, he's gone for AB. Jasmine, what are you thinking? Hrithik Roshan, no, you're absolutely wrong there, I'm afraid. Mandeep, yeah, you named both of the people that I've got on my list. And also Nishta is now typing something. Sab in the Riddle has just realised. He says, I need a hearing test. Hey, what? I missed the Indian activate. You did indeed. Right, Nishta is still typing. So whilst she's doing that, I can tell you that on my list, there are only two people who are the only two Indian actors who have received the French Legion of Honour and have wax statues in Madame Tussauds in different countries, various different locations. Amitabh Bachchan and Shah Rukh Khan. Right, there you go. Amitabh Bachchan and Shah Rukh Khan, if you said either one of those, well done, you are absolutely right. Let's move swiftly on to our final riddle. Okay, we're looking for a Bollywood film. This shouldn't be too difficult for you. Not too taxing. Part one, here we go. I follow a group of old friends, the workaholic, the joker, and the soul in search of a father, who unite for a trip across the sun-drenched land. Each friend must choose an adventure they fear, from diving into the deep blue to running with bulls. I am the film that turned the bag into a celebrity and taught us that life is not a race. It's a series of moments. What film are we talking about? 07925-700-272. I follow a group of old friends, the workaholic, the joker, and the soul in search of a father, who unite for a trip across a sun-drenched land. Each friend must choose an adventure they fear, from diving into the deep blue to running with bulls. I am the film that turned the bag into a celebrity and taught us that life is not a race. It's a series of moments. 07925-700-272. What is it? It's Late and Live on Sunrise.

Please, the fam, who's my hero of the hour? Vinay in Liverpool. Well done. Dina in Guildford, you got it right too. Mandy in Milton Keynes, yes. And Digant in Leicester has written his answer in Hindi. I think it's Hindi. I can't even read English properly. Don't write in Hindi, for goodness sake. I'm going to give you the benefit of the doubt and say you are correct. Well done. Jazz in Hansa, you got it too. Zainab, well done. And also Ishita, good evening to you. You got it right. Sarita, it is not three idiots, I'm afraid. Suleiman Shah, you got it. Germany, well done to you as well. Krinjil in Leicester, you're correct as well. Mr. D in Redhill, you got it right. And Mr. Khan, what are you saying? He hasn't given me an answer. He's just sending me pictures, as usual. Shama in Glasgow. Hey, how are you? Hope you are. No answer. Where's your answer, Shama? Namita in Walsall. You got it right as well. And then we've also got here Mittal. I think it's Mittal in Amtil again. Sarita has come back with the answer. Blue. It is not from the film Blue. And Prahan Parekh also with the correct answer. Well done. Right, I'll give you a part two.

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Yes, Charmaine Glasgow, you got it. Now you got it wrong. Meranam Joker is definitely the wrong answer. Oh dear, oh dear. Urvi Nedjwe, you got it right as well. Well done. And who else have we got up here? Oh, Kabir Fernandez is tuned in from Mozambique. Good evening, my friend. Hope you're well. Part two coming up after this from Mr. India.

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0: 17 minutes past nine is the time, right? Part two. We are looking for a 2011 film, 2011 comedy drama film, all right? Part two, my deep gravelly voiceover, my deep gravelly voiceover verses remind us if we are living with curiosity in our eyes, then we are truly alive. Let me repeat that. My deep gravelly voiceover verses remind us that if we are living with curiosity in our eyes, then we are truly alive. I am the story of a man who finally puts down his phone to pick up his scuba tank, and a comedian who hides his plan behind a mosquito joke. And I am the film that made Tomatina, a household name. What film am I? 07925 700 272. What is it?

Shreya Ghoshal and Anupam Roy and Hum Chale, the journey song from Bikku. Virun in Gloucester, you got it right. Noella, how are you? You got it too. Shama has returned with the right answer. Well done. And Fatima, you got it. This is one of my favorite films. Good, I'm glad. I like it too. All right, final clue. Is it the final one? Let's have a look. I've got two clues, actually. Here's one. I feature a free-spirited diving instructor who rides a motorcycle and teaches the hero that seizing the day is better than counting your bank balance. I feature a free-spirited diving instructor who rides a motorcycle and teaches the hero that seizing the day is better than counting your bank balance. Yes, Dina, you're absolutely right. Dina is talking about the famous bag. Jasmine, it is not from the movie Josh. Sorry. One more clue on the way for you, and then I shall reveal all.

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0: 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From the film Genius.
1: Jab se chadh gaya re.
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0: I am famous for a luxury handbag named a Bhagwati, who gets her own seat, her own sunglasses, and more attention than the actual humans on the trip. Which film are we talking about?
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Wabs out there. All right, have a listen to this little snippet. Tell me the name of the film if you can. 07925-700-272. What do you think it is? Have another listen. That's all I'm going to play for you, all right? I'll play you a slightly extended version after this.

0: Dean and Guildford. It is not from the film Pakiza, I'm afraid. Germany, you got it right, but you deserve one of these. Here you go. Jyoti in South End, you got it too. Mandy Bermuton Keynes, well done. Fatima in Ilford also thinks it's from Pakiza. Nope. Gaurav in Glasgow, you got it. Zainab, well done. Sarita thinks it is Pakiza. It's not. And Raja Babu says Karishma and Govinda. What? No, says Karishma and Govinda. That's funny. Mittal, it's not Raja Babu, I'm afraid. And Karnika and Harrow, you got it right. Jasmine, you got it too. And Ronik in Harrow with the right answer. Bijal, excellent work. Ramisha, you got it. Shama in Glasgow as well. Mr. Khan, well done. And Urvi in Edgware, that is it. Let me play you an extended version. That's it. What is that song? The greatest station, radio
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2: 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Their motivation was clear. Equal rights...
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3: Artik in Feltham, you got it. Roshan in Toronto, well done. Viren in Gloucester. Suleiman Shah, well done to you. Dean in Guildford, you got it. Krishna in Colville as well. Kalpana in Milton Keynes. And Mittal got it right. Jazz Core, you also got it. Well done. It is, of course, the Duck Duck song from the film Beta. Shabash, Beta.
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0: 9:46 is the time. Sorry, I had to cut off 20 seconds of that last song. The Duck Duck song. From Duck Duck, I leave you with a kabutar. A lucky kabutar. I nearly reversed over one the other day. I was a very lucky kabutar. Raj Guy signing off. I'm back tomorrow evening, 7 p.m. for my final show of the week. Join me for Late in Life, the final edition.
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8: From the Sky News Centre at 10, two people on board a cruise ship linked to a hantavirus outbreak are said to be self-isolating after returning to the UK.
9: There is a plan potentially for a one-page document where both sides agree to a set of proposals, a memorandum of understanding, effectively, on which they can negotiate, and that would mark the formal end of the conflict.
8: That's Professor Robin May from the UK Health Security Agency. Neither are said to be reporting symptoms. Health experts insist risk to the general public is very low. The ship's now on its way to Tenerife. Donald Trump's threatening what he's calling a higher level and intensity of bombing if Iran doesn't agree to a deal. It's reported the two sides are close to reaching an agreement. Travel group ABTA says flight cancellations amount to less than 1% overall, as it insists there isn't a problem with fuel supply. Around 120 trips from the UK didn't go ahead as scheduled this month. Ryanair's boss wants to see an end to early morning pre-flight pints at the airport. Michael O'Leary claims disruptive passengers are forcing almost a plane a day to divert, up from one a week a decade ago. Airport bars don't have to follow the same licensing laws as other venues. Emma Henderson's a former EasyJet pilot and remembers the worst drunken incident she's seen.
10: We had actually pulled onto stand and were parked, and I had just left the flight deck to go and say goodbye, and a fight broke out on board. One of the passengers headbutted another passenger and his nose was flattened into his face, and it was horrific for everybody around. It was 3 a.m. We had to call the police.
8: Arsenal will face holders Paris Saint-Germain in the Champions League final. The French side drew to Bayern Munich 1-1 in Germany, meaning they progressed 6-5 on aggregate. The showpiece is in Budapest at the end of the month. And Manchester City have been crowned Women's Super League champions. Arsenal's 1-1 draw with Brighton means they can't be caught. That's the latest. I'm Imani Rana.
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3: From the Sky News Centre at 11, a British tour guide who's being tested in a Dutch hospital for hantavirus says he has no idea how long he'll be there. Martin Anstey, who's 56, is one of three people who've been evacuated from a cruise ship. UK health officials say two other passengers are self-isolating here. Spain's hoping the rest can disembark in Tenerife, though the Canary Islands president's not happy. Our correspondent Thomas Moore says rules appear muddled.
4: If you're Spanish, then they will take precautions and keep you in isolation, even if you're not showing any symptoms. Everybody else can get on board a commercial airliner along with other holidaymakers and go home.
3: Donald Trump's again insisting a deal with Iran could be close.
5: Now we're doing well. Now we have to get what we have to get. If we don't do that, we'll have to go a big step further. But with that being said, they want to make a deal. We've had very good talks over the last 24 hours, and it's very possible that we'll make a deal.
3: The US president's been speaking at the Oval Office, repeating his warnings against Tehran having a nuclear weapon. We're told of a momentum behind the scenes. Last night, America paused a plan which would have safely guided ships through the Strait of Hormuz, where oil tankers are blocked. Airlines have cancelled just over 13,000 flights this month. New data from analytics firm Cirium comes as jet fuel costs soar due to the war in the Middle East. Parents in South Wales are being urged to check their children are washing their hands properly after a hepatitis A outbreak in Barry. Public health officials say cases in several households suggest the infection could be spreading locally. Vaccines are being offered to close contacts. Arsenal will face holders Paris Saint-Germain in the Champions League final. The French side drew 1-1 with Bayern Munich in Germany, meaning they progressed 6-5 on aggregate. And Manchester City have been crowned Women's Super League champions. Arsenal's 1-1 draw with Brighton means they can't be caught. That's the latest. I'm Cam Hall.

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1: From the Sky News Centre at midnight, health authorities say two people have returned to the UK from a cruise ship hit by the rat-borne disease, hantavirus. We're told neither are showing symptoms. A British national's among three people evacuated, with the remaining passengers heading to Tenerife from Cape Verde to disembark. But the Canary Islands president, Fernando Clavio, can't understand why it shouldn't stay where it is.
2: I don't know, because no one has contacted me. In fact, that agreement the Spanish government supposedly has with the World Health Organization was made without consulting the Canary Islands at all.
1: Spain insists he's been involved in discussions. Donald Trump says the Iran war could end and the Strait of Hormuz be open to all if Tehran agrees to a deal. The US president threatened a higher level of bombing if not, after pausing a plan to safely guide tankers through the vital trading route. A former SNP council leader has been jailed for 18 months for a string of sex offences. Jordan Linden, who led North Lanarkshire Council until 2022, was convicted of five sexual assaults against young men. There are calls for pre-departure pints to become a thing of the past. Ryanair's boss wants airport pubs to follow normal licensing hours, which they currently don't have to abide by. He says the airline's been forced to divert almost a flight a day because of disruptive passengers. But out in London, there's not much appetite for change.
3: I think it's up to the people that should be respectful and know what they're doing. It should be up to airlines to sort of police it.
4: It's kind of the fun about the airport, isn't it? If you're going for a hen, you're going for a party, you have one drink to kickstart the holiday.
1: The founder of US news network CNN's Ted Turner's died at the age of 87. He helped launch 24-hour news coverage on TV. And Manchester City is celebrating winning the Women's Super League title for the first time since 2016. They've been crowned champions after Arsenal's 1-1 draw with Brighton last night. That's the latest. I'm Cam Hall.
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0: 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You're

0: You. Yeah, you. 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
0: Yeah, what he said. 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
9: From the Sky News Centre at 1. A British tour guide is being tested in a Dutch hospital for hantavirus. Michael Ansey, who's 56, is one of three people who've been evacuated from a cruise ship. UK health officials say two other passengers are self-isolating here. The ships left Cape Verde for Tenerife after three people have died. This passenger from Jordan's still on board.
10: From what I understand, we're currently the biggest news story in the world, but so far everything is fine. Everyone on the ship is okay. I just wanted to reassure you that nothing has happened.
9: Donald Trump's doubled down on his claim that a deal with Iran is imminent.
11: We're dealing with people that want to make a deal very much, and we'll see whether or not they can make a deal that's satisfactory to us. We have it very much under control. The blockade.